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1: Yes, right now, immediately. Who's this?
2: Emma and my friend Zoe.
1: Where are you two from?
2: Oklahoma.
1: What city?
2: Elgin.
1: It's crazy how some artists like Zara Larsson have been out for so long and they're just now getting the big recognition that they deserve. Why do you think that is for her?
2: Yeah, I think she just got really popular for her song.
1: Well, she's always made really good music. In fact, I've been a fan of hers for like 10 years now. And she's had a bunch of hits overseas, like in Europe and stuff, but just never really popped through here until Stateside, Midnight Sun album. Now her tour is selling out everywhere.
2: Yeah.
1: But you don't know why?
2: No.
1: Well, someday we'll figure it out. Thanks for calling Liveline. Let's play it now.
2: Thank you.

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2: Instant request, live line, hello.
12: Good evening. I was just calling to see if I could play, say, a request for my daughter.
2: Yeah, what song?
12: She would love to hear Sweet But Psycho by Ava Max, if that was possible.
2: I forgot all about her and that song. That's a good one. Who's this?
12: This is Aurora's father, Josh.
2: Josh, where are you two from?
12: We are from Laconia, New Hampshire. Just grilling out and enjoying the weather.
2: That makes me so happy to hear, especially because of how long it's taken for the warmth to come.
12: Oh, my goodness. Yeah, it's amazing.
2: All right.
12: I wish it would stay like this.
2: The sun is just barely still out, so go enjoy it. Thanks for calling, Lifeline.
12: Thank you. Have a good evening.
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0: the live line. What do you want to hear?
1: Hi, I was wondering if you could play Stateside.
0: Oh, by Zara Larsson. Yeah, we actually just played it like 15 minutes ago.
1: Oh, too long. Just all out of luck then.
0: No, no. How about her other song, Midnight Sun?
1: Yeah, that one.
0: You sure?
1: Yeah, sure.
0: All right, cool. Who's this?
1: Aiden.
0: Aiden, where are you calling from?
1: Columbus, Ohio.
0: What's going on tonight, Aiden?
1: I just got off work, just driving home, seeing my grandparents.
0: Oh, very nice. Did you do anything for Mother's Day?
1: I had my girlfriend's graduation ceremony. She graduated from college yesterday.
0: Wow, nice. So what's next? Is she going to move or starting some big new job soon or what?
1: Oh, geez, these are some big questions that I believe are still unanswered.
0: Uh-oh, so it's going to get really stressful and complicated.
1: Yeah, big time.
0: I hope you guys are still together, though, if that's what you want. But
1: got
0: to focus on your priorities and your life and accomplish all the things you want, too.
1: Yes, sir. Thank you.
0: Thanks for calling Liveline. Here's your son.

0: Secret Sound is next. Your chance to win. Meanwhile, requests. Hello, who's this?
1: Hi, my name's Sherry Allen.
0: Sherry Allen, you sound so sweet. What can I play for you?
1: I will hope that you will please play the one by Taylor Swift. Pick a Taylor Swift song, Ophelia.
0: Oh, Ophelia, or Opalite, or a Love Story, You Belong With Me.
1: Opalite. That one.
0: All right, do you want
1: the
0: spicy Live Line dance remix, too?
1: Yes.
0: All right. You're going to love it. Where are you calling from?
1: I am calling from Bucyrus, Ohio.
0: Oh, you're not too

0: but I'm still going to have you on, jamming to my face, so...
1: You only have two jobs, girl. Everybody has, like, five or six. Like, get with the program.
0: Like, well, I did have three, but, you know, seven, so I'm not going to do that anymore.
1: You're a hard worker. Yeah, make sure you get some rest. Don't burn yourself out.

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1: 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My name is Mason. Thank you so much for being here tonight. So much fun, so much hot new music, so much you. You are the star, yes, all night long. And now,
0: Secret Sound.
1: A chance to win something if you are first to call us, correctly identifying what the sound is. Listen closely. Oh, gosh, that sounds awful. Oh, put some oil on that. Any idea what it is? 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
1: Live line, what do you want to hear?
2: Emma, what do you want to hear?
1: What did she say? I can't hear her at all.
2: Sorry. Beautiful Things by Benson Boone. We're on our way home from the ER because she got hit in the back of the head at recess today and had to get stitches, so.
1: Some kid do that to her, or she just fell off the slide or something?
2: A little kid kicked her in the back of the head by accident on the monkey bars.
1: Oh my gosh. Oh, so it was an accident?
2: Oh, I know. Yeah, it was an accident, but now she has to get her tooth fixed and all the fun things.
1: I'm sorry. That's really sad. What's your name?
2: Evelyn.
1: And where are you two from?
2: New Hampshire.
1: Okay, well, let's play your song right now. We haven't done it in a while. Thanks for calling Liveline.
2: Thank you.
1: Bye.

0: In the USA.
1: Absolutely. Who's this?
0: Jalen.
1: Jalen, where are you calling from?
0: Kearney, Nebraska.
1: And what made you want to hear this? Are you partying on a Monday?
0: Yeah. Well, we just got done with our spring concert. My class, they're playing the recorders.
1: Recorders? Oh, do you like doing that?
0: No.
1: No, I don't think anybody does. Why do they force kids to play the recorder? Like, why not something they'll actually want in a couple of years, like a guitar or a piano or a trumpet or something? Recorders are so irritating.
0: Yeah.
1: In fact, I have my little slide whistle here, which is almost as bad. Sounds the same, huh?
0: Yeah.
1: And it makes you want to hang up on me, doesn't it?
0: Not really.
1: Oh. Well, I'd hang up if somebody was playing the recorder on the phone. Thanks for calling Live Line. Here's your song.
0: Yeah.

0: 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Another chance to win with lyrics in reverse. 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Rejuve Medical.
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0: 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Liveline, what song was in reverse?
1: Was it Mr. Brightside?
0: Mr. Brightside, no. Liveline, do you know the song in reverse?
2: I think it was Blink 182, All the Small Things.
0: Hey! That's right. That's right. You're right. You're the winner.
2: Oh, yes. But I get for being old. I know my music.
0: Just ancient. What's your name?
2: Megan.
0: Megan, where are you calling from?
2: Columbus, Georgia.
0: And we're going to send you a Liveline Magical Mason mouse pad, Megan.
2: Nice.
0: So hang on. We'll get your address. It's got a calendar of the next 2 years on it, plus my face, our logo. It's real pretty, just like you, I'm sure.
2: Hell yeah. Oh, heck yeah.
0: I know. You can say that.

0: 1047 KCLD. Hello, Liveline. Who's this?
1: Hi, this is Kara.
0: Hi, Kara. What do you want to hear?
1: I was actually calling in for the contest. Was that already over?
0: Oh, you must have your radio turned down. Yeah, we just played the winner and everything.
1: Oh, darn. Yeah, I did. I was calling.
0: Well, do you know what the song was?
1: It was All the Small Things by Blink 182.
0: In fact, if you turn up your radio right now, you can hear it.
1: Gotcha. And could I request a song by Paramore?
0: Paramore, yeah. Let's see. How about Misery Business or Still Into You or Ain't It Fun?
1: Ain't It Fun would be great.
0: That's a really good one. All right, we're going to play that in just a little bit for you, all right?
1: All righty. Thank you. Have a great night.
0: You too. Where are you from?
1: I'm from Georgia, Columbus.
0: Thanks for being on Liveline.

0: This is Liveline. What do you want to hear?
1: Can you play Paint the Town Red by Doja Cat?
0: Wow, I forgot about her and that song. She kind of disappeared.
1: Yep.
0: In fact, the last time we played this was October 24th. Holy smokes.
1: Oh, wow.
0: What's your name?
1: Ava.
0: Ava, where are you calling from?
1: Lawton, Oklahoma.
0: And what are you doing tonight?
1: Just riding around with my dad.
0: Oh, painting the town red.
1: Yep.
0: Well, I'm not a big fan of red. How about purple?
1: Yeah, I like purple.
0: All right, go paint the town purple. Thanks for being on Liveline. Yep. Here's your song. Be safe. Stay tuned. Secret Sound in 10 minutes.
1: Thank you.

I bet. Said, I got drive, I don't need a car. Money really all that we fiending for. I'm doing things they ain't seen before. Fans ain't dumb, but extremists are. I'm a demon lord. Fall off what? I ain't seen the horse. Called your bluff, better cite the source. Fame ain't something that I need no more.

0: having so much fun tonight. Usually Mondays are dead. You know, nobody's calling. They're all recovering from the weekend. They're not in the mood to communicate with anybody. They just don't even want to be in the world. They just want to rest until Tuesday. But that's all right. We're keeping you in tune with everything going on. The music, the people, the life. And the contest now with your chance to win something.
1: Secret Sound.
0: If you are first to correctly identify what this is. Now, we played it last hour. I was surprised nobody came even close to figuring it out. But we recorded it in the kitchen. Listen closely. You put things inside of it. Okay, a couple more times. Goes pretty quick. And again. What is that sound? Call now and win. 85-LIVELINE. That's 85-LIVELINE.
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1: Lightline, what's the secret sound?
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1: Oh my gosh.
3: Yes.
1: How did you get that?
2: I work in appliance sales.
1: So you're used to that sound all the time, irritating you.
2: Kind of. Not really irritating, but I heard it. But I was like, I think I know that sound.
1: You can tell ours was a very old, used, beat-up dishwasher. Otherwise, it's not supposed to make any sound at all. But where are you calling from?
2: Winnipeg, Manitoba.
1: And what's your name?
2: Marley.
1: Marley. Marley and me.
2: Yes, named after Bob Marley.
1: Oh, well, that's even cooler. All right. Well, you got a live line magical mason trophy coming to your house, Marley. You can display it proudly. It's real pretty, and you'll have that within 2 weeks.
2: Oh, wonderful. My daughters are freaking out right now.
1: Freaking out silently.
2: Yeah.

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1: Happy 27th birthday to Sabrina Carpenter. My name is Mason. We are live. All requests, call or text 85 Lifeline. Hello, who's this?
2: I'm Gracie.
1: Gracie, where are you calling from?
2: Hastings, Nebraska.
1: And what do you want to hear?
2: Do you have Treat You Better by Shawn Mendes?
1: I do. How do you remember him?
2: I like that song a lot.
1: Yeah. Do you still like the new stuff that he puts out every once in a while?
2: Some of it.
1: Yeah.
2: I don't really listen to a lot of his other songs, though.
1: Yeah, I try not to. Sometimes they come up on a radio station or some playlist, and I skip it.
2: Yeah.
1: It's kind of weird now, isn't it?
2: Yeah, a little.
1: I think he's, like, in some cult or he took some weird drugs or something because he's like, hi, people. Oh, my God. He's on, like, another planet.
2: Yeah.
1: Well, thanks for calling Lifeline. Let's play your song right now.
2: Okay.

0: 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Hello, what do you want to hear?
1: Hello, bad guy about Billie Eilish.
0: Oh, I'd love to play that right now. Who's this?
1: Arroyo.
0: Where are you calling from?
1: With Allie, Alabama.
0: And what are you doing tonight?
1: Driving. I'm with my mom and we're driving.
0: Do you enjoy being in the car?
1: Yes.
0: Really? I get car sick unless I'm driving. Like, whenever I'm in the passenger seat, I get, like, nausea and my eyes go crazy. Do you get that, too?
1: No, not really.
0: Well, you're so lucky. All right, let's play your song. Thanks for calling Lifeline.
1: Thank you for playing it.
0: Yeah, anytime. Bye-bye.

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10: Hi. My dad's going to pick a song.
11: Oh, right. He just threw it at me. I'm sitting on my computer right now. We're not on it. I'm on my computer. I'm sorry. How about anything Bruno Mars, if you can?
9: Yeah, he's got two big songs right now, I Just Might or Risk It All, which we haven't played in like 3 hours.
11: Sounds good. Thank you.
9: All right. Everybody loves it. What's your name?
11: My name is Jason, and Juniper is the one that handed me the phone.
9: Oh, is she scared?
11: No, actually, she was calling. She thought the answer was dishwasher.
9: Oh, for our secret sound, yeah, that was it.
11: Oh, man, that's awesome.
9: Well, you're going to have to listen tomorrow night. We'll have a brand new sound. I hope you guys win. Thanks for calling Liveline.
11: Thank you. 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

0: 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Hello, what do you want to hear?
1: I love Posty.
0: Oh, yeah. Okay, how about Wow or Sunflower, Rockstar, Circles, Psycho?
1: Sunflower. Let's do Sunflower.
0: Okay, who's this?
1: This is Winnie.
0: Where are you calling from?
1: Oklahoma.
0: And what are you doing tonight?
1: Mom and chores.
0: Oh.
1: Things before school tomorrow.
0: All the things you hate.
1: All the things, right?
0: All the things she said, all the things she said, all the things she said.
1: Do the laundry, do the groceries, do the dinner.
0: Thank you for being on Live Line. You have a wonderful night.
1: You too. Bye. Live

0: Live line, what do you want to hear?
1: Can you do Superman?
0: Superman.
1: If I go crazy, will you still call me Superman?
0: Oh, that's Kryptonite by Three Doors Down.
1: Yeah.
0: That's a great song. What made you think of it?
1: What's that? Sorry about that. What was that?
0: What made you think of that song? Why do you want to hear it?
1: One guy wants to be a superhero. It's kind of night and day, so I went to the opposite spectrum.
0: Well, you know, the guy who sings that song, Brad Arnold, died a couple months ago.
1: Really? I didn't know that. Yeah. I'm sorry to hear that.
0: Lead singer of Three Doors Down. He suffered from cancer for quite a while.
1: Cancer, my youngest was a survivor of that. That's no joke, so I feel for him and his family.
0: I'm sorry. Well, let's play your song right now and remember all those who have been lost for any reason, but especially cancer, which sucks. We hate cancer.
1: Absolutely. This one's to the homies.
0: Where are you calling from?
1: Pittsfield, Mass.
0: Thank you for being on Liveline. Have a nice night, man.

coming up in 20 minutes with an hour of your throwback requests. Hello to all the people listening tonight online and texting in. They're too shy to call, but that's all right. We shout you out too. Lake Jackson, Texas, Oxford House, Manitoba, Tallahassee, Florida, Keene, New Hampshire, Bemidji, Minnesota, Marysville, Ohio, Crawfordville, Georgia, and my mom listening in Neenah, Wisconsin. Happy belated Mother's Day.

0: Liveline Monday night. Thank you for being here. My name's Mason. Moments ago, we said that Rewind is coming up, and now we're only 18 minutes away. Think of something you haven't heard in a while. Maybe send it out to your mother, because it was Mother's Day yesterday, and I'm sure a lot of people forgot to get gifts. You wouldn't want to be one of them, huh? Maybe she's listening right now. Maybe you're remembering her. I kind of forgot about my mom last night, but it wasn't on purpose. It's not because I don't love her. I really do. I just got so busy, and she was working half the day, and then I was working after she got done, and I just really do feel bad because she was a great mother and I'm happy to have her. But don't make the same mistake as me. I know you're better. Most people are. 85 Liveline, call up right now. Do a little late Mother's Day shout out for your old mother. 85 Liveline right now. What are you doing? Where are you going? What do you want to hear? 85 Liveline, welcome in.
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0: Hi. My name is Janine Andrews. I would like to send a shout out.
1: Yeah, say anything you want right now. This is your moment.
0: Yeah, to Luke John Green. I just want to say that I miss you and love you. I hope to see you soon.
1: Oh. This is exactly what radio was for. All those years ago when you couldn't just text somebody or call them, you'd get on the radio and hope that they're listening.
0: Yeah, I'm in Winnipeg right now, and I wanted to play that song. It's for Justified by Billy.
1: Yeah, it's a perfect song for people in love. You can't be together tonight. All right, thanks for calling Lifeline. Here it is right away.
0: Thank you.

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Alternative is so big again. This actually came out 2 years ago. Malcolm Todd, been pretty big underground. Now he's top five streaming in the world. It's called Earrings on Live Line.

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1: Let's get right into it. I don't like wasting time. 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Hello.
2: Can I hear That's Clear by Drake?
1: Oh, that's a real good one. Sure. Why do you want to hear that?
2: I don't know. I've just been on a Drake binge recently, so.
1: All right. He's a good person to binge on. You know, he's got a new album coming out this Friday.
2: Yeah.
1: Iceman.
2: I know. He put Frank Ocean on it.
1: Yeah. Who's this?
2: My name is Micaiah.
1: And where are you calling from?
2: Peoria, Illinois.
1: Yeah. Thank you for being on Live Line. Here's your song.
2: Thank you.
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10: 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Shout somebody out. Hello.
11: Hello. I want to hear Let Me Love You by Mario. And I wanted to do a shout out to Hiko Elizalde.
10: Sure. Say whatever you want.
11: Hiko Elizalde, I miss you so much. I love you. I hope you're doing well. And I hope to have you home soon.
10: Oh. What's your name and where are you from?
11: I am from Tulsa, Oklahoma. And my name is Carmen Orwell.
10: 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Thank you for calling Liveline. 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

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Liveline, my name is Mason. Next week marks the 6-year anniversary of this crazy radio show that I started when I was only 18, 24 years old now. And this song seems like it's just as big today as when it was the first song we ever played on the show. Crazy, right? And Marilyn from Hyannis

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0: Oh, boy. And things don't change that much. But Zara Larsson, stateside. Pink Panther is number 3 most requested tonight. Sounds like something that aliens listen to.

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3: This also sounds like something from the 70s. 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

1047 KCLD. We've had a lot of fun tonight. Thank you so much for being here tonight. We are back tomorrow to do it all over again. Happy belated Mother's Day to all the fabulous women in the world, whoever played that role for you. For tonight, be your dream. The way you

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Attention teachers. I know it's the end of the school year. I'm looking for you to join the show Tuesday morning with the most silly, dumb, insane thing you've heard this school year. We're going to get to all of these at 7:20 Tuesday morning in the Playhouse.

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0: 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Because Brad, Sean, Bryant just dropped 500,000 pennies on us. 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Want to win it? 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That's it. Text penny now and you're in to win. It takes less time than trying to pick up a penny off the ground. So go ahead, pick up your phone instead and win with Brad, Sean, Bryant and...
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Attention teachers. I know it's the end of the school year. I'm looking for you to join the show Tuesday morning with the most silly, dumb, insane thing you've heard this school year. We're going to get to all of these at 7:20 Tuesday morning in the Playhouse.

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0: So everyone's heard about the ship that was infected with the Hanta virus. They're saying it could be the new pandemic. I don't know if it's going to pan out, but what haven't you done since the last pandemic?
1: Yeah, maybe you started not doing something during the pandemic and you just like carried it now, what, 5 years later, 5, 6 years later. What are you not doing since the pandemic?
0: Think about this, and we'd love to have you on the show at 6:35 Tuesday morning on KCLD. 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

0: So everyone's heard about the ship that was infected with the Hanta virus. They're saying it could be the new pandemic. I don't know if it's going to pan out, but what haven't you done since the last pandemic?
1: Yeah, maybe you started not doing something during the pandemic and you just like carried it now, what, 5 years later, five, 6 years later. What are you not doing since the pandemic?
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0: Attention teachers, I know it's the end of the school year. I'm looking for you to join the show Tuesday morning with the most silly, dumb, insane thing you've heard this school year. We're going to get to all of these at 7:20 Tuesday morning in the Playhouse.
1: You could bet that, never gotta sweat that. 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

0: 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Because Brad, Sean, Bryant just dropped 500,000 pennies on us. 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
1: Get on.
2: Let's go. It's going to be a good day today. Man, we have a fun show planned for you. I'm JJ. Kat's here as well. Good morning. Give me one word that would describe your Monday.
3: My Monday was, I have a couple, but like fresh. I'll just say fresh.
2: Okay.
3: Because we were outside the whole time. So it was really nice. Gorgeous weather for track. And I did well. 200 hurdles. Had a double bra.
2: They're still in the little hurdles though, right?
3: Yeah.
2: Okay.
3: Yeah. And so watched that. And he had a PR for long jump. So that was really cool. Got
2: How
3: third.
2: How far does a 13-year-old jump?
3: He went from 14.9 to 16.3.
2: 16 feet in the air.
3: Yes.
2: That's crazy.
3: Yeah. So that was his PR for yesterday. Got third out of 43 people. So that was really cool. And then he runs the first event. And then you have 3 hours.
2: I hear this from all the track parents. They're like, there is a ginormous gap in time.
3: The difference between it being enjoyable is the weather. 100%.
2: Sure.
3: And so we brought our lawn chairs. I took my flip-flops off, put my feet in the grass, and visited with my parents. My father-in-law was there and just watched Liam buzz around like a little
2: For 3 hours, though, you
3: bee.
2: Sat and waited.
3: Yeah, I did. Yep. It was a lot.
2: I hope he puts you in a horrible home.
3: Really?
2: Yeah,
3: I already am in one.
2: You're investing in this time and waiting on your child.
3: I know. No, it was great. And then what else did we do? Then I brought him to Quick Trip because the apple does not fall too far from the tree. And he
2: gets something off the roller.
3: Chicken roller, baby. They have the new hot honey flavor, which is his favorite. So
2: hot honey's a thing now, man. It's everywhere.
3: I know. I like putting hot honey on my pizza. That's really good. And so, yeah. Went home, watched the last episode of Million Dollar Secret together, and went to bed. That was it.
2: I had enough time between work to get home, let the dog out, turn the sprinklers on for 10 minutes, and then off to baseball. And we had an hour and a half ride through traffic and construction to get to a game. And this is such a crazy scenario. So I help coach with another guy who's a few years older than me. But he's just like me, broken down athlete. But he drives himself usually because he hates taking the bus with the kids, right? Yeah. He's like, my back can't support it. And he's had a couple of like knee surgeries just kind of like what happens to an athlete when you go too hard, too long. There's some things that are starting to break down. So we get to the game. I get the boys off the bus. We're warming up. I get a text from him. He's like, I'm in my car across the street in the parking lot and I can't get out. He's had a back issue lately, and he sat too long, and his back spasmed as he tried to get out of the car.
3: Yeah.
2: And he's just sitting there halfway out of the car, and he couldn't get out.
3: See, what's going to happen is these teen boys are going to laugh, and cut to, in about 25 years, it's life. You know, I look left to right, and I'm done.
2: And I grabbed what I needed out of his car. I said, don't even worry about it. Mm-hmm. If you can't get out, it's a one-man job. I can definitely handle this. And all of a sudden, the fourth inning rolls around, and we're rolling through the game. And I look at him, hey, Rob. And he's
3: feeling
2: like,
3: better.
2: He's like, feeling better. And he was able to make it out. And then I should have checked on him. So I get on the bus with the boys after the game, and we take this hour and a half ride home. And I should have checked on him to see if he got home okay. But I'm like, he's older than me. Should have I had to check on him?
3: I think it's a nice thing to do.
2: He got a wife and family and everything like that. I'm like, that's their job, right?
3: But you went through it with him. Like, they weren't there, you know? Like, you were there firsthand experience for his pain.
2: But old athletes just grind.
3: You
2: like, they don't want
3: him, like a text?
2: I should have. I know. I felt bad about it. I was just so anxious to get home and relax. Like, it hadn't been a moment in my day. But I've got to tell you, before we give away some free money here this morning, when I saw it this morning, it registered in my head, and I made a mental note to bring it up. And then it really didn't hit me that it was weird until my wife called me, all right? So she's usually like 15, 20 minutes behind me, maybe 30 minutes behind me to go to the gym before work. And she'll go to the gym, she'll shower, and then she'll go to work a little bit early so she can leave a little bit early and make sure and, you know, make the ball games and stuff like that. But as I'm coming into work today, I know, you know, like, you're always on the lookout for deer, rabbits, raccoons, whatever the deal is.
3: Yeah.
2: And I notice on the right-hand side of the road, something as I approach at 45 miles an hour, on the shoulder, just standing there. And as I approach, I'm accelerating to 45. There is a man with his back to traffic.
3: Yeah.
2: With, And my wife called me. She goes, did you see that guy?
3: In your area where there's really not much going on?
2: Well, as I'm going through a small town.
3: Oh, okay.
2: Standing there on the side of the road with his back to traffic, not like trying to flag someone down or looking for rescue, but just standing there with two white 5-gallon pails, one on each side of him.
3: Mm-hmm.
2: And he's just standing there.
3: So he was there for a half hour. Because if you went past and then she went past, he was standing there for that long.
2: And it was same spot. My wife called me. She goes, that guy there? And I go, yeah. Did you see that? She's like, what do you think were in the pails? And before we give away some money this morning, I wanted to ask our audience. It's, let's just say 4 a.m. There is a lone man standing on the side of the road with a 5-gallon bucket, a white 5-gallon bucket on each side of him. What do you think are in the pails?
3: I don't like this game because we won't ever know. We're just taking a guess. There's no answer.
2: My mind went crazy. And I asked my wife, I go, what do you think is in there? She goes, probably water. I go, what guy in modern civilization in 2026 is carrying 10 gallons of water with him?
3: Well, that would be the most logical answer. But what else would he have in there? Milk?
2: No. I don't know. What do you think? No, I immediately thought he stole something. 2 5-gallon pails worth of what, though?
3: You think it's a punishment? You think he cheated on his wife? She said, you're going to stand here on the street. Hold these. Don't drop them.
2: From the looks of it, this gentleman was probably not attached to another human being.
3: Okay.
2: I'm going to, just by the way he was looking, and it was a quick drive-by, but he did not look like the type of guy who was in a fulfilling long-term relationship.
3: Okay.
2: What was in the buckets?
3: Well, once again, we won't ever know, so I'm just going to say syrup. I'm just going to say he just tapped some trees. That's it.
2: This is the kind of guy that was probably not tapping trees.
3: And you're making a lot of generalizations about someone's appearance.
2: Just based on his visual appearance that I saw for 3 seconds, I'm making tons of generalizations.
3: That he wouldn't like syrup.
2: Listen, if I had to ping it, this dude ripped somebody off. He stole something out of their garage, their shed, and he was trying to make a getaway. His car broke down, and he thought he could hoof it, but it was too heavy.
3: Yeah.
2: And he had to set him down, and he was taking himself a break. And maybe he got another 40 or 50 feet, and that's where my wife saw him. I just want...
3: Standing in the same spot in a little town for a half hour? What a dumb thief. I don't think so.
2: I was like, there's no sheriff driving by at this point. Can I stop and be like, dude, what's in the buckets?
3: Mm-hmm.
2: But before we give you a chance at free money, body parts said Kim, mushrooms said Penny. I want you to just text us your guess real quick. What was in the buckets? 320-251-1047. You see a dude looking a little disheveled, 4 a.m., right on the side of the road with a 5-gallon pail on each side, lids on the 5-gallon pail. That's what made me think maybe it was some kind of liquid at one point.
3: Okay.
2: Like maybe this guy broke into the bar and he couldn't find anything to get out of there and he filled 2 5-gallon buckets full of beer and he was trying to take them home. Because that's something I would have done at 2:30 in the morning.
3: Yeah.
2: But in another life.
3: Everyone's different.
2: What do you think was in the buckets? Text me your guess real quick. 320-251-1047. Do that and we'll give you a chance at winning $200 in 3 minutes.

0: I'm going to give you an opportunity to put $200 in your pocket here in a couple of seconds. But first, I wanted to run through some of these answers of what people thought were in the bucket. So I'm on my way into work this morning. It's 4 a.m. I see a guy standing on the side of the road. It's like a 45-mile-an-hour zone. And he looked like he hadn't moved in quite a while. On each side of him was a 5-gallon bucket, a white 5-gallon bucket. He did not look like he was dressed for church. Let's put it that way. Mm-hmm. And I was wondering, what do you think is in the buckets? Kat, being hungry and sugar-ridden this morning, said maple syrup. I'm not going with that one. I want to say good morning to Melissa, who thought there were fish in there.
1: Okay. Neely Agates. I had some neighbors down the street, and I think they liked the mess. And they were always, like kicking rock. And one day, Molly, who used to work here, she goes, I think they're looking for agates, because up where I'm from, a lot of people do the drugs, and they go on
0: good morning,
1: agate
0: Moose
1: hunt.
0: Lake.
1: Yeah. So I'm like, okay, well, I'll leave them
0: alone.
1: What is it with
0: meth heads and agates?
1: I don't know. Are they worth something?
0: They're not worth it. They're a rock.
1: I know, but they're really pretty. So I wonder, is it the texture?
0: If they were worth something, wouldn't you be looking for them in all the rock areas that you ever go to?
1: You will never, ever see me hunt for rocks.
0: If somebody said, hey, there might be a diamond in your bushes somewhere amongst all the rocks, I would be constantly looking for diamonds. Agates, not so much. Somebody thought there was night crawlers.
1: Jeff says trash, turtles.
0: Turtles?
1: What else? Maybe they're just empty buckets. Brian, we don't need any levity to this conversation. It's a stupid conversation.
0: They weren't empty buckets.
1: We don't have an answer to. I think we're just trying to dream here.
0: Picking up trash, I would have thought he would at least have like a reflective vest on or something like that. Mm-hmm. If he was out there doing good for the public. Mushrooms, said Penny. I'm just kind of, a lot of people are saying body parts. That seems to be the most popular answer.
1: What did his face look like? Was it gaunt? Did he have a hairy
0: beard?
1: Couldn't
0: see. He had his back to traffic.
1: Oh.
0: And he had on what looked like a jean jacket, and a pair of jeans, and a pair of boots, and a hat. But then,
1: my brother.
0: Hi, Casey. What's up? Yeah. But yeah, I was just kind of wondering, what do you think flowers said?
1: Oh, Sandy.
0: Stop it with that action.
1: Nice. Yeah.
0: I mean, I haven't done the methamphetamine.
1: Yeah.
0: But if I was to put myself in a meth head's head.
1: Don't do it.
0: I would have thought, but maybe it was like tools. Because here's the deal. I thought he would have been on the move if they weren't heavy.
1: Well, I think right there, you know, he's not doing anything shady because
0: he would have stayed on the side streets.
1: You'd have a little bit of a hustle to your gate.
0: Or you'd be
1: gate.
0: Going through backyards and stuff like that. So, all right, we'll put that on the back burner. Keep guessing if you want.
2: If you want.
0: I think it's a great guessing game. You wake up this morning, you're thinking about your crappy job, your POS boss. Think of what's in the meth head bucket.
1: Yeah.
0: You want to play a little game with us this morning? We'll segue on to coulda, shoulda, woulda. This is your opportunity to give us 5 words in the English language and win yourself $200. First thing you need is a phone, and you got to call us at 320-251-1047. If you find yourself as caller 10, you'll choose to play with Kat or myself, and we'll just give you a word. You tell us what word that makes you think of, and if you match up with who you pick, you got yourself $200. Quick to the phone now at 320-251-1047.

0: you not done since COVID? COVID got done. We all got back to normal lives. And you haven't done what? Start thinking about that. We'll get to that in about 20 minutes. Good morning. It's Kat and JJ. Time for a little game we like to call coulda, shoulda, woulda. Why do we call it that? Because it seemed like those were the words we would always utter after a big loss. But I don't think we're going to lose today because Ashley is calling number 10. She's going to play for $200.
1: What's up, girl? How was your Monday?
2: Oh, it was okay.
1: Okay.
2: It was a Monday. It rained a little bit last night. But yeah, it was a Monday.
1: So you got the rain. When I was laying in bed, I was watching a lightning storm that was far away. We didn't get any of
0: Where
1: that.
0: Where do you live, Ashley?
2: I'm the Ashley that lives out by Roselle.
0: Okay, gotcha. So let's get to it. It's good to have a little rain. It feels like it hasn't happened in forever. I usually don't beg for it, but good to have a little soak. So here's the dealio. I got $200 for you. Your first decision this morning is, do you play with Kat or myself? Who's going to give you the best chance at this money?
2: I think I'm going to go with JJ again.
0: Okay. Let's do this. You and me and $200. I'll let myself out of the studio. Kat will give you all the directions.
1: Here we go. We're going to wait for him to get to the top and 200 on the line. All right. Okay. He's making his way up there. Okay. We are going to play. I want you to walk away with the money. So let's get it going. First word for you to match up with him. The word is donkey.
2: Kong.
1: Donkey what?
2: Kong.
1: Donkey Kong. Oh, that's Mario a good Brothers. One. Yeah, I would never have thought of that. The next one is low.
2: Hi.
1: Yep. Car.
2: Car. Well, that's a tough one. Wheels.
1: Wheels. Okay. I would say drive. That's just me, but that's why you chose him. Uh-huh. The next one is
2: that's
1: melon.
2: A better idea. Water.
1: Water. Okay. And then chocolate. Chocolate.
2: Chocolate. Hot chocolate.
1: Hot chocolate. Got it. All right. We're going to stop it. We're going to call him back in. Not bad. Thoughtful answers. Okay. I think you have a pretty good chance.
0: Really?
1: Yeah.
0: Fighter's chance?
1: I think this would be good. We need a winner.
0: Ashley, were these words difficult for you or pretty easy to navigate?
2: Well, most of them were easy. Okay. One of them I had to think about.
1: Okay.
0: Let's go for $200.
1: Let's start with the easiest one. Low.
0: Hi.
1: Got it.
0: Let's go. Come on, Ashley.
1: I knew it.
2: We got this.
1: The next one, keep it clean. Donkey. Donkey.
0: I have so many words I want to say right now. I'm trying to think of what Ashley would have said. Donkey.
1: What would famously go with the word donkey?
0: Ass.
1: Then you're done.
2: She said keep it clean.
0: That was clean for me. You should have saw what was going on inside my head.
1: Kong. Donkey Kong.
0: Oh, that honestly did not even go through my head at all.
1: All right, the next one is let's do car.
0: Truck.
1: Oh, she said wheels. I would have said drive. The next one is melon.
0: Water.
1: Keep it clean. Yes, she got that one.
0: Wow.
2: I got that.
0: Okay.
1: And chocolate. Chocolate.
0: Candy.
1: Said hot. Hot chocolate. So what made you said before, I'll go with JJ again. He obviously didn't get you a win before. And then you're like,
2: no, but we had, I think, 3 or 4 out of 5.
1: Oh, wow.
0: Listen, it's kind of like when the election rolls around and you think both the guys are clowns and you just go with the lesser of both evils. I think that's where Ashley's at right now.
1: Okay.
0: Or maybe not, but Ashley, anyways, good to have you.
2: Next time I'll try, Kat.
1: Okay, that's
0: good. Have a great morning. We appreciate you listening.
2: Thanks.
0: Boy, just when you can make an impression on Roso, blow it.
3: coming up next.
4: Up next with Kat and JJ.
0: All right, next opportunity to grab some cash will likely be with our secret sound. If you know what it is, it's worth one. Actually, your next chance of grabbing cash will be Suds and Soda. We're going to play. If you can distinguish the sound of a can of beer opening versus a can of Coke or Pepsi opening, then you've got your chance to win $1,000 coming up here at 7:07. But first, the info is what we need. And here comes the four before you hit the door.
1: All right. We're going to talk a little bit more and hear from President Trump himself about eliminating that gas tax. Could it make us feel a little bit better about traveling to and from work even? Coming up with the four before you hit the door next.
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0: the stars were shining bright.
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1: Ah, good morning! Some people still smile.
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4: 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In the Oh, I'm sorry, I thought we were still going.
5: 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In the morning. Yeah. It's the Playhouse with Kat and JJ.
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0: With gas prices averaging about $4.52 a gallon nationally, up more than $1.50 since the Iran war began back on February 28th, President Trump announcing yesterday that he would like to handle this federal gas tax situation.
1: Let me tell you, as soon as this is over with Iran, as soon as it's over, you're going to see gasoline and oil drop like a rock.
0: Okay, well, until then, make us feel
2: a little bit
0: better and figure it out. A man opened fire on passing cars along Memorial Drive in Cambridge, Massachusetts, yesterday afternoon before being shot by Massachusetts State Police troopers. And it just makes you so nervous that you never know what someone's next move is going to be.
3: Two males in vehicles separately were struck by gunfire. The individual who was traveling along with that weapon who fired those shots, an individual named Tyler Brown. Mr. Brown is in custody at the hospital.
4: Saw the guy walking down the street and raising like the gun, and he was shooting.
5: How many shots do you think you heard?
4: At least 15 or more.
5: Was it like rapid fire, like a...
4: Rapid. Like pow, pow, pow, pow, pow, pow, pow, pow, pow.
0: Just driving by, you have your kids in the car, you're headed to work, and then somebody decides to change your future. And people are capable of doing that.
2: The world is a crazy place right now.
0: All right, here's a guy on Instagram might give you an idea. I am down to maybe one spam call a day.
2: We just refinanced. I'm still getting 30 a day.
0: Oh, you are?
2: It's obnoxious.
0: I guess whatever life changes you're going through, that will, I guess, determine how many you'll get on your phone. But here's a way to deal with them.
6: So I get all these spam calls. I've created a script. It's going to call them back. It's going to wait for them to answer. It's going to interact with the prompts automatically. And when they answer, it's going to play Rick Astley, Never Gonna Give You Up.
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8: This is so satisfying.
0: You've been Rickrolled. Hey, did you ever go to Sizzler?
2: Yeah. That was a big, big treat. I think we went two or three times when I was a kid, and it was a huge treat. My dad would come back from the Pentagon. We'd go to Sizzler because he could put it on the government credit card.
9: Where do you want to go for lunch?
10: I know where I want to go for lunch.
9: I don't want to spend a lot of money.
10: Not fast food.
9: Definitely not fast food.
10: Sizzler.
9: I don't want to spend a lot of money.
0: I love it.
9: Too.
0: So it's kind of like a TCBY. I've not seen them since my youth. And now I'm finding out that they've been through, two bankruptcies. They've been gone from over 700 restaurants, and now they're down to just dozens. And I guess they've seen an increase in sales. So could this be people of your age, my age, and maybe my mom's? Like, that's where they would bring us when we
2: childhood
0: were little.
2: Childhood memories.
0: Yes. And I remember loading up the end of each fork prong with a tiny little diced ham. Mm. And that's how I would eat I'd just take a plate of a piled ham.
2: I was under the impression because the Sizzler we would go to in Burnsville was taken over when it was shut down by a Bonanza. So I was under the impression that Bonanza took over Sizzler.
0: Yeah.
2: Apparently not the case, but listen, the more Sizzlers, the better. I think it's better for us.
0: Yeah, I'm all about it. And that is the four before you hit the door.
2: And what's the movie where he goes, we're going Sizzler. Is it White Man Can't Jump?
0: Maybe.
2: Is that what it is with Wesley Snipes and Wesley Snipes and Woody Harrelson?
0: I don't know.
2: I think it is because it's the dude from that Cosby Show mix. There was a Cosby Show.
0: It is. Yes.
2: It's right. White Man Can't Jump. We go and Sizzler.
11: Coming up next with Kat and JJ.
2: All right, what's good in your life? Every day we try and carve out just a couple of minutes to find out what's good. I want you to call us or text us at 320-251-1047. One good thing that's going on in your life right now.

0: I find it hard to believe you can't wake up this morning and have one good thing going on in your life. So could you please
1: tell me something good?
2: Let's start with a story for inspiration. 22 years ago, this firefighter named Alan Kent, he helped deliver a young baby named Chloe. Now cut to, she's 22.
3: I heard Stacy upstairs screaming. And I was like, I think we're going to have a baby.
4: Alan was the first person to hold me, and we've had a special bond ever since.
3: To watch her grow, that's been that connection, that bond throughout the years.
0: That is super cool. It's like a weird uncle, but they don't have to get you stuff.
2: Right, exactly. And that is what's good.
1: Tell me something good.
0: How about you? What's good in your life?
2: What's good is we have our second to our last town festival meeting today. It's where you get down to the nitty gritty.
0: It's going to get real.
2: It's going to get real. We're going to go over a lot of details, make sure everything is ready. T's are crossed, I's are dotted. I cannot wait for June 21st. It will be an incredible day because everything will be over. It like hits this point where the only thing that you can't control, the weather, is on your mind.
0: And are you doing this on a volunteer basis?
2: This is fully volunteered. So
0: ridiculous.
2: Don't
0: if
2: ask
0: you're good
2: me
0: at
2: until,
0: something, get paid for it, my dad used to say.
2: I know. I get paid with the smiles that you see that day.
0: What a bunch of garbage.
2: That is what's good.
1: Tell me something good.
0: For me, not only does my daughter graduate this weekend from college, but my son has his senior night baseball game tonight. It is just weird to finally like have that last one exiting high school. But I look at like, so he had an older brother that was a baseball player, right? And so for his entire life, until older brother went away to college, he was just trying to keep up with him.
2: Yeah.
0: And the hours that he's put in the batting cage and the work and work and work. It's just so fun to see all that paying off because it's difficult right now to get through that hard work pays off because everyone looks for the shortest cut.
2: Mm-hmm.
0: And I just feel like that message gets lost. So it's cool to see it come through. For me, that's what's good.
1: Tell me something good.
0: Bring Jimmy onto the show. I appreciate you chiming in early, man. What's good in your life?
5: I mean, my work life is going great. Like, I got a good boss. They pay me well. Like, every year I get like a nice little raise. I mean, it's just like happy life.
0: You sound happy about it. Like, it's just amazing that you're going to spend a third of your life at work, and if you're happy about it, the rest of your life just kind of falls into, right into sequence.
5: I mean, that's like, why leave? You know what I mean? Like, if you treat your workers good, why would you ever leave? And then, like, you got vacation time. Like, it's all good. Like, I'm living a blessed life.
0: You sound like you're bouncing right now. I like this.
5: Yeah, right?
0: What's good in your life? Our number is 320-251-1047. It's okay to spread a little joy.

0: can you tell us the difference between the sound of a can of pop opening or soda and the can of beer? If so, you can win $1,000 coming up here at 7:07. Get ready for that. I'm JJ. There's Kat.
1: So a lot of people are like really worried about this hantavirus. And they're like,
0: I'm not buying into this one. I don't care how big it gets. I am not buying into this one.
1: I think we learned how to protect ourselves from the last go around with COVID. Was it serious for some people? Absolutely. People lost loved ones. People are still dealing with long-term COVID. I get it. But there are certain ways that we can protect ourselves. We learned already. But some people learned a weird lesson from the last pandemic.
2: This time around, y'all, I am not buying toilet paper. I'm buying a ring light. If y'all think we're going through another pandemonium and I'm not about to be TikTok famous, you have another thing coming. I'm about to become your new favorite influencer during this pandemic, this panorama, this pandemonium.
1: Yeah.
2: This is my time to shine, baby.
1: That's her plan.
0: Taking full advantage of this.
1: Not to stock up on masks or anything like that, but she's going to get a ring light so she can do her TikTok dances and become TikTok famous.
0: Listen, get a bidet.
1: Oh, okay. So you can have a clean butt during
0: the
1: pandemic.
0: You don't need all that toilet paper.
1: Oh, yeah. Good point. I want to know, though, coming up next, what have you not done since the pandemic? So she obviously learned a lesson that you need to capitalize on staying home and people scrolling on their phones all day. But what is something that you haven't done? Maybe you have not gone back to work since the pandemic. You know, maybe
0: there's a lot of people that started working from home and that have not left that job.
1: My mom does not travel without hand sanitizer spray. And she started during the pandemic and always has different scents on her. So she's always got those clean hands.
0: So what have you not done since we got out of COVID?
1: Yeah. What is something that, yeah, you had adapted and you're like, I'm going to keep doing this.
0: That's a good question.
1: It makes sense.
0: Think about it. Hit us up. I already threw it up on socials. Some very interesting answers. And I want you to hear those, but I want yours too. Call us real quick. 320-251-1047. What haven't you done since we got out of the COVID pandemic?
3: Comedy gold.
4: I moved to LA and people were passive aggressively rude to me when they found out I was from Florida. They would form it in the pose of a question to kind of get underneath my skin. I'm like, oh, you're from Florida? What's that like? And then I realized something about Florida. Florida is the dive bar of the United States. It's that bar when you ride by, you lean in your buddy and go, that's where I get all my drugs. The exact moment you say that, a dude stumbles out of that bar with a gunshot wound, an alligator grabs him, drags him to a Walmart where a dude on bath salts kills the alligator. That's where I'm from.
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3: Good morning and welcome in. It's Kat and JJ. The name of the new virus everyone is scared of
8: Is the hantavirus, and it started on the ship. That's not where it started, because it had to get on the ship.
3: A guy ate a penguin,
8: yep.
3: And now I can't go to the gym again.
8: So it just is spooking people because, you know, you might have some PTSD. Maybe like a lot of really bad things happened during the pandemic. You might have lost your job. You had no money.
3: Lost a loved one.
8: Maybe you got really sick and are still dealing with it. So it's understandable that people would be a little shy when they hear about maybe a new virus coming
3: or maybe
8: way.
3: They see it as an opportunity.
9: This time around, y'all, I am not buying toilet paper. I'm buying a ring light. If y'all think we're going through another pandemonium and I'm not about to be TikTok famous, you have another thing coming. I'm about to become your new favorite influencer during this pandemic, this panorama, this pandemonium. This is my time to shine, baby.
8: Like and subscribe.
3: Is it going to get as silly as it was?
8: So, I mean, with the odds that this one, they say 4 out of 10 people would die from it. It's kind of scary to hear those odds that you have 10 people in a room, 4 will not be there anymore.
3: Were those the odds without a hospital available on a ship in the middle of the ocean, though?
8: They just said those are the odds if you contract hantavirus.
3: Is it the same where if you're immune suppressed or you're not really, you know, in good health? Like, I don't know much about it, but I'm not falling for it.
8: Well, you'd be silly to not take it seriously if it did become a thing.
3: I've been walking around licking doorknobs. I'm not washing my hands. I'm going to try and get it.
8: I slap your hand when you lick things. But I want to know the things that you have not done since the last pandemic. I have not taken savings seriously. There were a lot of people that were a really bad spot.
3: You got what was it called? It was started with a T.
8: What?
3: When you kind of, you weren't at your job for a while, but you were still kind of employed.
8: Well, you had furlough.
3: Furlough, that's what it was, yeah.
8: Isn't that an F?
3: I guess.
8: Okay.
3: But in your world.
8: I definitely took it seriously. I hope other people did too, because stuff like that could happen at the drop of a hat and then you have no money. What a spot to be in. So what have you not done since the pandemic?
3: I agree with so many of our listeners. So I threw this up on socials to get just a quick pulse. What have you not done since COVID? Buffy says, had faith in humanity.
8: Oh, that's sad.
3: How about this one? Shopped after midnight? Said Michelle. Were there a lot of stores open after midnight?
8: Well, Walmart now closes.
3: Oh, is that why?
8: Walmart used to be 24 hours. Now they close, right?
3: Most
8: places, like McDonald's, they close.
3: Yeah,
8: that's weird.
3: Guess. Most people are saying, I haven't watched the news or trusted the government since the pandemic.
8: Okay.
3: That seems to be the biggest answer. Watch the news. I agree. We were also glued to the TV for a while, and now I'm like, are they being honest with us? That's it for me. I haven't
8: Megan hasn't gone to a movie theater. Is that because you have access to all your streaming? And
3: I haven't either.
8: Most movies go right to streaming soon after being released to the theater. I love going to the movie theater. I don't do it often because it's expensive.
3: If I never go again, I won't be sad.
8: Really?
3: I haven't gone since before the pandemic. I wanted to bring Tony onto the show because am I getting this right? No more drinking fountains. You haven't touched one since the pandemic.
10: It's 2026. What are we doing? Why are we still drinking out of water fountains? I mean, come on. That's what we wrote. If you last girl out there, she drunk out this rusty, dirty water fountain. I have to break out with her because, I mean, let's be real. She put her mouth on that thing. She'll put her mouth anywhere.
8: You broke up with a woman because she drank from a water fountain?
3: This is silly.
10: I mean, it was all rusty. It was decay. Like, what? Disgusting. Like,
8: maybe she was very thirsty.
10: I would rather you die than drink from a water fountain.
8: Wow. That's a little dramatic, but
0: Maybe I would rather you die.
8: That's crazy. I bet you dodged a bullet with that one. Maybe you haven't gone back to work. Maybe your kids have not gone back to school. Maybe you decided to homeschool them because it was working for you.
3: That's big for a lot of people. Yeah. But what's the one thing you can think of right away that you haven't done since the last pandemic? Hit us up. I want to hear from you. I'm freezing.

0: Real quick question. How many weekends this summer, now that the weather's getting nice, obviously everyone's starting to think about summer, how many weekends this summer do you think you will actually have nothing on the calendar to do?
1: A lot, because Liam is, you know, has all of his basketball breakdown tournaments on the weekdays. So,
0: oh, wow.
1: Yeah, that'll really work out. And I'm going to try and make the most of it. Like maybe, you know, a couple of weekends this summer, book a Vrbo or something up north and do some pontoon stuff. That would be fun.
0: I don't have one.
1: You don't have one open weekend?
0: Until Labor Day, I don't have a single weekend where there's nothing on the calendar. And I think a lot of people, if you have a senior in high school, I'm sure it's that way for you as well. Because the small school my kid goes to, it seemed like every parent decided to get together, and my wife is on these group chats. I eliminated myself from them, but they all tried to schedule it on a different Saturday or Friday so that they weren't competing with somebody else. And I'm like, I do remember when my older kids graduated high school that we would go to 3 or 4 graduations in a day.
1: Yeah.
0: But they seem like they want to snuggle in and stay and take advantage of the free booze.
1: You know what? A couple of people that I know have teamed up with other families and done, like, they've rented.
0: Do it at the Lions Park.
1: Yeah. And they've done, you get this type of food truck, you get this type of food truck, we'll handle the drinks.
0: Good way to go.
1: And then you just set up like 4 or 5 different tents per child. You know, and then under each tent, you have like your memory board and stuff like that. Maybe your gift card box. But I thought that was kind of a cool idea, because then you're splitting the cost. It's a one-stop shop, you know.
0: Yeah, I get overwhelmed. I was looking at, we were sitting on the bus for an hour and a half yesterday, and I was looking at the calendar. In between a high school graduation, a college graduation, a wedding, coaching a baseball team this summer, following 3 baseball teams this summer, it just got crazy.
1: Yeah.
0: Like, I look every freaking weekend until Labor Day, I have something committed to. And it's just, it got me a little bit. I usually don't get anxious, but I'm like, man, I got no days to wake up, mow the lawn, drink 43 beers, go to sleep at 4 p.m.
1: Maybe it's a blessing. Maybe next year, you're going to be like,
0: it'll be the summer of JJ.
1: I wish I were busier.
0: No, I don't mind being a little busy, but you want one of those weekends every once in a while where you just got nothing going on.
2: Coming up next,
3: it's Kat and JJ, and here's what's next.
0: Can you tell the difference between us opening a can of beer and a can of soda? If so, $1,000 could be yours in less than 15 minutes. But first, we break for paparazzi. Let's gossip. What do you got?
1: All right. We're going to talk about Brianna Chicken Fry rushed to the ER. What type of surgery did she have to have? Kind of serious. Coming up with the radio paparazzi next.
3: It's the Playhouse with Kat and JJ. Get on it.

0: Hey, would you like to see Kesha this summer? She's coming to Mystic Lake Amphitheater, and Derek has tickets for you every single day this week. Just listen in the afternoon anytime between 2 and 6, and Derek could be sending you to see Kesha, another big concert giveaway from KCLD.
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0: Hey, who doesn't love some free jewelry? 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
15: Is there a better feeling when you marry someone that understands all of you?
16: Oh my God, did you hear this?
17: If it's happening in Hollywood, we're talking about it.
15: Hailey Bieber talking all about it. They're very private, Hailey and Justin Bieber, about their marriage and their child. Nobody has seen their child's face, by the way. And that's...
0: They haven't even seen their own kid?
15: No, they haven't. He came out backwards
0: with a mask on.
15: And they were like, I wonder. So I don't know when they're going to look at it. But anyway, they love each other very much, understand each other very much.
18: I think that makes me feel really seen. Like, understanding makes me feel really seen. Like, hey, I really feel you on that. And I really understand. I'm sorry that that's the way that that feels. I'm sorry that you went through that today. To be understood, I think, is like to be known.
19: Do you think Justin understands you the most of anybody?
18: I would say so, yeah.
0: To be understood is to be known. Isn't she such a earthy human?
15: She's a poet. and she doesn't even know it. All right, so Brianna Chicken Fry, scary. She revealed that she had to rush to the ER for emergency surgery.
20: So essentially, I have a giant cyst on my ovaries, which people get cysts on their ovaries all the time. Like, it's not uncommon. Mine was just giant, and it was twisting my ovaries, so it's this thing called torsion.
0: Torsion.
15: Ooh, does not sound ideal. I've had friends that have had cysts on their ovaries, like, burst. And they say it's just some of the worst pain. All right, so the finale of The American Idol was last night. Yes, American Idol is still on.
21: The winner of American Idol 2026 is...
15: Who?
21: Hannah Harper!
0: Who?
15: Hannah Harper.
0: Hannah Harper.
15: Jun Hannah. Hannah Harper, mom of three young kids, and she has an amazing singing voice, and now she's on to... Who knows? Blowing out their candles today. Jason Biggs is 48 today.
22: Coming up next.
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0: All right, shout out to Claire. She's on the leaderboard for suds or soda. If you can tell the difference between us opening a can of soda or a can of beer, and you can do better than Claire did, you could be on the fast track to $1,000 cash. So, suds or soda. In 3 minutes, you make your run at $1,000. Good luck.

0: anybody else remember the cartoon? Did you ever watch Fat Albert?
1: No, I didn't. My older brother did.
0: Fat Albert. Hey, hey, hey. So it was voiced by Bill Cosby, but I think he did a lot of the voices for like Fat Albert's friends.
1: Yeah.
0: But there was a kid they called Mushmouth. And what was funny about this guy is he had a stocking cap and it was always pulled over his eyes, but he had two little cutouts for his eyes. And he would always talk about like his bottom lip was too big. Uh-huh. And when people miss, I want to say a special shout out to Debbie listening in Grafton, North Dakota this morning, because she texted Hibbit.
1: Yeah,
0: instead of
1: for the Hibbit.
0: Instead of a hint for the secret sounds, she said Hibbit. And it immediately made me start thinking of Fat Albert. Those are good days, man. All right. Is it a beer or is it a soda? We can all tell when we taste. You can all tell when you smell. But could you tell the difference if we just opened one up?
2: Roll out the barrel.
0: This has turned into a tougher game than I imagined it was going to be.
1: I'm gonna be honest. I only bent down and grabbed two so far.
0: You don't think anyone's going to make it past two this morning?
1: I don't know.
0: Leader on the board is Claire from Sauk Rapids. She's the leader at three. Now, what's going to happen is this leaderboard will continue to move around. I'm guessing somebody's going to get more than three. And whoever's on top of the leaderboard, when we do our final show of the year, which will be, you know, roughly around Christmas time, whoever is the leader at that point gets $1,000. Do you think you have this skill set? Can you tell the difference between suds or soda? If so, start calling now. We'll grab caller number 10 and give you a chance to get on the leaderboard. Can you do better than Claire from Sauk Rapids? Man, I hope so. Our number's 320-251-1047. Give it a shot right now.

0: It's Kat and JJ. Can you tell the difference between studs and soda? And Sam, what makes you such a viable contestant for something like this? Your favorite beer is what?
1: I like the ciders.
0: Oh, okay. I like that a lot. If you had to pick a particular soda you were going to have today, it would be what?
1: Diet Dr. Pepper.
2: Ooh. Oh, okay.
0: That is Dr. Pepper has prunes in it, doesn't it?
1: I'm not sure.
0: I think it's a little laxative-y. No, you can't tell, but I'm pretty sure I heard at one point it either had prunes or prune juice. I could be wrong. Don't fact check me. Just believe me. So, Sam, listening in Sauk Rapids, where Claire is the current champion and she's on the leaderboard, suds or soda. Sam, it's a pretty simple contest. We're just going to either open a can of beer or a can of soda. If you can get more than three, you end up on the leaderboard. And whoever's there at the end of our year, like the last show we do in 2026, we'll get $1,000 cash. Kat, right. You going to do it today or are you afraid to get sticky again?
2: I don't want to get sticky.
0: All right. So, Sam, without further ado, can number one is this. And by the way, let's get a couple today because this game gets very anticlimactic when they go out on the first one. Listen closely. Is this suds or soda, Sam?
2: Now, for me, the way it's been going, whatever I think, I would probably do the opposite because I've been wrong and it sounds weird over the phone. So what would you say with that one?
1: Let's go soda.
0: We're on the board.
3: Let's go soda.
0: All right.
2: Okay, keep it going, girl.
0: One down. This is can number two. Sam from Sauk Rapids. Suds or soda?
1: That's another soda.
2: See, I grabbed two on purpose. I'm just like, this is too hard.
0: Damn, Sam.
1: Sorry.
0: Right. I can't get you on the leaderboard this morning, but now we've got to drink it. I'm so sorry. I hope you have a great day today. Take care.
2: We have a rough job.
0: How is the leaderboard only got three on there?
2: I don't know. You were really confident. You're like, we're going to do this game.
0: I thought
2: it's going to be amazing.
0: I thought we'd be going through cases and cases and cases.
2: No.
0: We're still on our first 18-pack of Busch lattes.
2: That's crazy.
0: Still on our first 12-pack of Pepsi Zeros.
2: There's someone out there with that keen ear. They're going to get through one time.
0: If you're the person, stick around. You never know when we're going to play suds or soda. You can get on the leaderboard. Still on the leaderboard. Claire from Sauk Rapids with three.
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0: And it's always funny to hear our boss go, what, beer cans in the studio, guys? I'm like, yeah, this has been a rough week so far. So let's get into the four before you hit the door. You need to know what to get Tuesday started.
2: All right, we're going to talk about the U.S.-Iran ceasefire, where it is at. It's, quote, I guess on life support. President Trump will break that down. Also, some jerk was caught throwing rocks at an endangered monk seal. So if that were on your agenda, think twice because this will happen to you in return. Coming up with the four before you hit the door next.
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9: The four before you hit the door is dead ahead. 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
1: The excellence

0: President Trump said yesterday that the U.S. Iran ceasefire not in good condition right now.
1: I would say the ceasefire is on massive life support, where the doctor walks in and says, sir, your loved one has approximately a 1% chance of living.
0: So, but I don't want to be dramatic.
2: This is going to get worse before it gets better?
0: I would think so. I mean, their peace counter proposal, he called stupid and described it as their ceasefire being the weakest moment right now for them since April. So
2: I just don't want to see more people die.
0: The gas prices averaging about $4.52 a gallon. People are feeling it. That is the national average, by the way, up more than $1.50 since the war began back in February. But President Trump announcing that there could be very soon some breaks for us.
1: Let me tell you, as soon as this is over with Iran, as soon as it's over, you're going to see gasoline and oil drop like a rock.
2: It'll be the greatest rock ever.
0: It'll be the biggest rock.
2: The biggest rock.
0: The heaviest you've ever touched.
2: Since Jumanji, it'll be the greatest rock.
0: All right. Some jerk was caught throwing rocks at an endangered monk seal. He was obviously inebriated. Like, he'd throw the rock and then, like, his whole body would, like, go like this. But
2: the odds of him hitting the seal wasn't going to be very good.
0: Yeah. And it was all caught on camera.
3: Why would you throw a rock at it? Hello? He just threw a rock at a sea lion.
0: So this was in Hawaii, and he says, I'm rich, I can pay the fines, is what he yelled back at her. And he was just upset that the seal was relaxing right there by the beach. Now faces a $50,000 fine.
2: But he can pay it.
0: But he can pay it because he's rich.
2: I wish I was rich enough to ever once utter those words.
0: To yell that at someone?
2: I got enough. I could pay the fine.
0: Gross.
2: I could barely pay my parking tickets.
0: All right. Police in Florida are investigating two burglars that hopped a fence at a high school, messed around on some bicycles. Okay. And then they stole 100 hot dogs and ice cream.
4: I hope they do get in trouble. So at least they know not to nip it in the bud while they're young, so they won't become, it escalates to something else in the future.
0: Like brats. Maybe some kielbasa. We don't want that. It's very expensive. And that is the four before you hit the door.
5: Coming up next, here's what's next with Kat and JJ.
2: All right. I don't know if you've noticed, but if you're a parent of a school-aged child, we're almost there. It's almost summer break, but I want to talk to teachers real quick this morning. What is the most ridiculous thing you've heard in the classroom this year? I'm talking, you went, wait, what?
0: I have always heard wild stories. I have a lot of family that are teachers. My mom is an eighth grade teacher, so she's in the trenches. She'll tell me things, and I'm like, I don't know how long. She's been doing it for 3 decades now, okay? I don't know how she does it. I would be fired my first day.
2: I understood being a teacher when I was in high school because kids still get whooped. I mean, I'm old enough that I saw kids. I had a kid in my 7th grade gym class take a left hook from our gym teacher.
0: And then just shake it off.
2: He shook it off.
0: You have to.
2: And the gym teacher goes, don't bleed on the bench.
0: Listen, I'm not for hitting students at all.
2: For sure not for that.
0: But growing up, I do not recall in all the years that I went to public school, a student speaking to a teacher the way they're allowed to speak to teachers now. I've never witnessed it. But if you're a teacher, as long as my mom, you're kind of conditioned to just go with it.
2: You spend a couple generations, you adjust.
0: Yeah.
2: But if you're a teacher, what is the most ridiculous thing you heard this year? I can keep you anonymous. I'm assuming you're not going to say the kid's name. Let's not do that. But what's just the most, you look at the whole school year. Labor Day hit. You were excited to, you know, condition young minds and teach and be an instrument of growth in their lives.
0: You're so silly.
2: And then you saw what? And it stopped you in your tracks. Will you call us real quick? 320-251-1047. Very excited to talk to you next.

0: still so many people texting in about the secret sound. Yeah, we're going to get there. Give us 10 minutes, and then you identify this sound for $1,000. And since it's 10 minutes away, you can get the hint right now to help yourself out by texting H-I-N-T, the word hint, to 320-251-1047. Do it now. Out of all the years your mother has taught either here or in Japan, did she ever come up with just a crazy story, like something you couldn't believe happened in her classroom?
1: Yearly, she'll tell me certain things, like, this student did this, and no names, but I'm like, you know what? I can't even imagine any students I went to school with trying to get away with that. Like, they'd fight with each other in the hallway, but no one would ever, I don't ever remember somebody talking back to a teacher, misbehaving. It just didn't happen.
0: I had a teacher that used to smoke in our classroom and blow it out the window.
1: Really?
0: Yeah. Mr. Brown, he'd sit there with his feet up on the desk.
1: Yeah.
0: And his desk was positioned in like an elementary school. They got like almost floor to ceiling windows and they slide, right? And he would sit there during class and put his feet up and blow it out the window. And I didn't even think it was a thing.
1: Mr. Wilson did that too. He would leave our history class and we'd just watch him walk outside. And he'd just stand outside the window, lean up against it. And
0: we had a shop teacher that would just give us dangerous tools and then go outside to smoke.
1: Yeah.
0: That was a thing. But you're a teacher and you saw something this last school year or heard something that genuinely knocked you backwards. I'm excited to bring Morgan onto the show. What you got for us?
2: Hey, so I teach third grade. And one of my kids, he came up to me and said, "Hey, Miss Morgan, do you know anybody who's blind?" And I had to think about it. And I'm like, "No, I don't think so." He was like, "You don't know anybody that's blind?" I'm like, "No, not offhand. Why?" And he's like, "Well, what about your husband?" And I'm like, "My husband's not blind. Why?" And he's like, "Because you ugly." And I'm like,
1: oh my God.
0: Let's go.
1: Could you even imagine back in your day even thinking something like that, hoping the teacher wouldn't hear you thinking that? You'd get hit.
2: It's so mean. Oh my goodness.
0: And did he say this in front of the rest of the class?
2: Yes. And all my kids just dying laughing.
0: They had you set up.
1: That is awful. F, F, F.
0: What do you do to a third grader when they call you ugly as a teacher? I mean, is there anything you can do?
1: There's nothing you can do.
0: You send them to the principal's office?
1: Call the parents and be like, "Your kid is rude. And he said this," and then hope they handle it at home.
0: And then the kid goes, "No, I was joking. I was just doing material. I was just.
1: You know what's sad? Like, parents nowadays would call the teacher back and say, "Well, are you ugly?" Because he's just like calling it like it is. You could not pay me enough.
0: You know how they're so quick to give kids with ADD or ADHD now, like Ritalin or something like that. Like, I was so happy now that I'm looking back that my parents never gave that stuff to me.
1: Did they suggest it for you?
0: Oh, it was bad for a while there. But you're a teacher. What'd you hear this year or see this year that really made you pause?

0: So, you ever gone to a meat market and you pay good money for the good meat sticks? You know what I mean?
1: Yeah.
0: Like, not gas station meat sticks, but you're talking like high-end meat market sticks. You get the teriyaki or maybe the hot honey.
1: You know what I like doing?
0: The one with the cheese in them.
1: We have one just a stone's throw from our house. And I like to go in there and act like it's my first time there and that I don't know that there is an amazing sample area in back. And I always walk by. Then I do it once around. And then I come back. I'm like, oh, samples. And they're none the wiser. But I fill up on sausage samplers.
0: Well, you got off track there, but the reason I was asking was that my wife last weekend had stopped and dropped $7,000 or $8,000 on meat sticks. And when I came home last night, I was really craving one. Like, I ride this bus home and then I got a 30-minute ride. So I'm 2 hours of travel. And all I really wanted to do was come home, eat a beef stick, and go to bed.
1: Yeah.
0: And I go, hey, what happened? You ate all the beef sticks? And she goes, no, you got to see this. This is so cool. There was a dog that came into our backyard that wasn't ours.
1: Mm-hmm.
0: And the dog was so super friendly. And so we let our dog out. She's like, Addie had so much fun with this other dog. And then I went out there and I gave him beef sticks.
1: And I'm
0: like,
1: now they'll never go away.
0: I said, hold on. You are giving stray dogs high-end good meat market beef sticks and there's nothing left for your husband. And I let it go because I'm a nice guy and I don't ponder on these things. I thought she loves a dog that she doesn't know more than her husband.
1: Mm-hmm.
0: Normal, right? Then she just hits me with a quick message that the sheriff's office picked up the same dog that was running around in our backyard last night and they need their help to find his way back home. Super friendly. It looks like he's a yellow lab and they've got him.
1: Okay.
0: But she's like, I feel so bad. This is the dog I was feeding last night. So I'm hoping somebody comes and grabs this puppy because it's a full grown, I think it's got to be a female.
1: Why don't you bring it in?
0: She said that my son was trying to bring the dog into the house. And
1: like, why don't you go get it?
0: Oh, the sheriff's office has it. They have the dog now. They had posted it, and my wife shared the post with me saying, this is the dog that was in our yard back night.
1: Yeah, but now it's going to be like in a crate. Oh,
0: adopt it? No. This dog for sure belongs to someone. It's so good of a dog. Like, it was such a nice dog and played friendly with our dog, and it was cool, and it was easy to pet and everything like that. But I was just like, oh, my gosh, you are now contributing to the delinquency of not just minors, but dogs.
1: And now I want a meat stick.
0: It's a downhill spiral for this woman.
2: Up next,
3: it's Kat and JJ, and here's what's next.
1: Okay, focus.
0: Just don't need those problems.
1: Here we go.
0: You guys ready for the secret sound? $1,000 straight into your checking account if you can tell us what this is. We've been very, very, very close to the correct answer. I want listen to the whole sound, guys. Tell us what that is next. You get $1,000.
4: Comedy gold.
5: I've done comedy for a while. I've done a lot of different shows. I did one in a prison once. So we go in. Let's say you guys are the inmates. So I'm sitting here. I'm like doing my dumb jokes. None of it works. Every joke I have involves being outside in the past 30 years. Like, I'm like, traffic's crazy. You guys remember? People remember traffic here, right? So I'm doing my dumb jokes, and then an inmate gets up and starts walking towards me. I'm like, oh boy, here we go. You know, like he's going to use me to break out. And I don't want to point at him, but no one's like, look at me. I am using hand gestures. I'm like, what do you guys do on this side of the room? Should he be walking up like that? Turns out the bathrooms are behind me. He's a good guy. I judged him on what he was wearing and where we were at.
6: 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Good morning.
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1: Seeking justice for the injured.
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3: Back to the fun stuff with Kat and JJ now.
0: What's Kat so laughy about? I'd gotten an email Thursday during our show. JJ, I really need you to cut these ads ASAP. I know it's while you're on the air, but can you do the voice for this particular client? There was like three or four of these ads, and now I hear them running with somebody else's voice on them, and I'm like, oh, they really didn't what a rejection on that situation. Hey, before we get to the secret sound, I want to bring Miss L onto the show real quick, because we were talking just a couple of seconds ago about the ridiculous things you've seen this year as a teacher and what happened.
18: A girl would get a $25 delivery to class for coffee every day.
0: Every single day, a $25 delivery of coffee would show up in your classroom.
18: Yep.
1: And she wasn't smart enough to include you in on this. Like, hey, Miss So-and-so, I got you a Trenta cold brew.
18: Well, she finally got busted by her dad. And,
0: How far into the year before dad caught on?
18: Oh, I would say a month and a half.
0: Jeez.
1: Wow.
0: Hey, before we get to the secret song, one other cool thing about teachers this year. So my son is a senior in high school, and one of the things they're going to do on one of their last days is they're going to allow a whole bunch of kids from his class went to one particular elementary school, And his kindergarten teacher is still there. And we just saw her over the weekend. She's been there 30 years. She taught all three of my kids. And Miss Davidson is still there.
1: That's so
0: cool.
1: So
0: what the high school is going to allow them to do, and I think it's after maybe their last day of school, but the whole group of kids that went to that elementary school are going to go back and see their elementary school teachers on their last days of high school. And I think that is a great idea. So if you're an administrator or in the school district and you've got this group of kids that all went to the same elementary school, give them a day their senior year to go back and see their very first teacher.
1: That is so cool. And she is just going to love that. I love the forethought of the early on kindergarten teachers right now that have the kids line up. They jump over the camera and then they hold on to that. You hold on to that video for years and years and years. And then you have them jump over it when they're 18.
0: And the weird part is he's an 18-year-old who's into sports. He's got a girlfriend. He's graduating. But he cares about going back and seeing her because she made such a big impact.
3: There's a big secret. A secret that is worth $1,000. The Secret Sound with Kat and JJ.
1: What?
0: We just got this text and it started with that student that gets the coffee every morning. And I thought she was going to say it was my daughter. Oh. And she goes, that's my kind of girl.
1: Oh, yeah.
0: Let's get you $1,000. This will buy you a whole bunch of Trenta cold brews. What the heck is this Secret Sound? Are we finally going to get a winner this morning? We need the 10th caller through to guess at 320-251-1047. We've been close, but I really hope you listen to the entire thing and you got the hint by texting hint to 320-251-1047. Now call that number. If you're caller 10, you could win $1,000 with the Playhouse. Good luck.

0: Let's go.
1: There's a big secret.
2: A secret that is worth $1,000.
1: The Secret Sound with Kat and JJ.
0: I got a good feeling about this guy. His name is Sean, and he's caller number 10 this morning. Now, Sean, before we get to the Secret Sound, there's a couple of things that we need to cover. Mainly, is it Sean or is it Seen?
3: It's never Seen, but it is spelled S-E-A-N.
4: Oh, man.
0: We had a kid I went to college with.
4: They did you dirty.
0: And we called him Seen so much that he transferred out.
3: I didn't bother me as much. They did that to me, too. But yeah. It's the Irish way, for those of you that don't know.
0: Sean, big Irish blood.
3: Yes.
0: And are you sober now?
3: I'm sober.
0: Okay, good. Always got to check. $1,000 with this Secret Sound, Sean. I want you to listen to it one more time. Because I would love to give you $1,000, which I'm assuming you'll just spend on Jameson anyways. But what is that?
3: I have two guesses, but I'm going to go with my gut. I'm going to say it's a crinkling of a bag.
4: Crinkling of a bag. Okay.
3: Either that or it was caught. My other one was caught.
0: No, say what your other one is. Don't give anybody else an idea. What if they get through? Okay. So I do need you to be a little more specific. The Secret Sound does get specific. What kind of bag are we talking about here, Sean?
3: Like a stack of bags. You know, like when you go to the grocery store and you pull out a stack of bags and you just, like
4: for the trash in your bathroom.
3: Well, not necessarily the plastic ones, the paper ones.
0: Okay, this is the crinkling of a paper bag.
3: Like the ruffling of it, you know, like the crinkling or the ruffling?
0: Yeah. Sure. So says Scene. Is that what this is? For $1,000, have we finally figured out Secret Sound number 3?
4: Seeing

0: Well, here's the good and the bad. I didn't actually hear what your other guess was, so the good is that might be right. The bad is the paper bag is not right. So hang on to your other guess.
1: Okay.
0: We'll give you another crack at 7 o'clock tomorrow morning during our show. I hope you have a good day today, man.
1: You too. Thanks, guys.
0: All right. If you haven't received the new hint as to what this is, and now we know it's not the crinkling of a paper bag, text the word hint to us right now. H-I-N-T. Not hunt, not himt. Hint. To 320-251-1047. We'll hit you right back with a hint so you can figure it out tomorrow morning, all right?
2: Coming up next.
3: Up next with Kat and JJ.
0: Well, let's get into our second round of paparazzi this morning because we got dishing to do. What do you got?
4: All right. If you had your Rolls Royce stolen, okay, would you turn to ChatGPT to try to figure out where it went? Who did that? I'll tell you. Coming up with Radio Paparazzi next.
5: This is not headline news. Vin Diesel says a Fast and Furious show is in the works. Technically, he pointed at a TV and grunted, "Cars," but you get the point. There's a movie in the works about the early days of MTV. It promises a lot of surprises, like the M once standing for music. Leo has been the Pope for a year. You can tell he's Americanized the Vatican because there's a neglected wave runner in the front yard. And an Oasis documentary is coming to theaters. It depicts Oasis as you've rarely seen them before. Together. This is not headline news.
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3: It's Kat and JJ back in the Playhouse.

0: right. Trauma on the open seas.
1: Oh, my God. Did you hear this?
2: If it's happening in Hollywood, we're talking about it.
0: Hayden Panettiere, she has been through a lot in her short life. So she was very famous, very young, and had a lot of money partying with people.
3: She was the cutest thing in the world when she was a little kid.
0: And then I think she had very, very bad postpartum depression. Then her baby daddy ended up taking the baby, which would make that whole situation even worse, you know. So she really needs to. And then her brother dies. It's just one thing after another for her. She opened up about a very traumatic experience that she had. She was out on a yacht. She was. And at that point, you're like surrounded by water. Where do you go if something bad happens? And one of her, quote, friends brought her downstairs and had her get in bed with this naked famous man and was like, do stuff to him.
4: That I was in danger. But by the time I'd realized I was in danger, I was quite literally out to sea. That moment shook me. And I was quite literally walked down, and I had been having a great time. There was no hints of anything like that happening. So it took me, I was shocked. It took me by surprise.
3: Imagine that. I mean, what are you going to do, right? I mean, like you said, you're in the middle of nowhere.
0: You're 18. You're young. You're surrounded by people that want you to do things that you don't want to do.
3: Probably partying. So your, you know, sense of rationalism is
0: don't you want to know who the famous person
3: is? I did.
0: Is?
3: I was going to ask if you knew.
0: Mm-mm. No, she's not naming names, but God, ooh, I'm so, pick so one. Curious. No, but it was, quote, very famous. It was got to be an A-lister. All right, Olivia Dean, she's like me. She's a Pisces. She feels everything.
5: I think that Pisces have a real problem with boundaries. I'm like a sponge. So like exactly. Anyone else's emotions around me, I'll have a bit of that. Yeah, you're feeling sad. I'm feeling it too. A bit of a emotional sponge.
3: Mm-hmm, exactly. That's spot on, man.
0: Yes, thank you. All right, so Selling Sunsets, Jason Oppenheim, he had his Rolls Royce stolen the other day, and a paparazzo caught up with him on the streets of L.A.
6: Hi, how are you?
7: Hi.
6: I wanted to ask you, did we find the Rolls Royce? I mean,
7: no. Oh. No, it's been almost 6 weeks. Insurance paid me out. Thank you, State Farm. I don't think they're going to find
3: Jake.
7: It. My ChatGPT says it's probably on a boat to Africa by now.
6: What?
7: That's what it says. They just that's the thing. That's the MO, I guess.
0: Look how much stuff they put in there.
7: Maybe that explains why it's not responding to the pings.
3: So yeah. That is a real thing. A lot of high-end cars, when they get stolen, they are almost immediately into a container ship and on a boat to somewhere where overseas it doesn't get pinged anymore, right? Because it's on a different cadence system as far as how to find it. Because I was going to ask, doesn't a Rolls-Royce have some kind of a GPS on it? Right. But once it gets beyond our shores,
0: well, I'm sure
3: it really
0: they know
3: work.
0: How to disable it, too, if they're like, you know, criminal car thieves. That,
3: yeah, there's some blood diamond guy that's driving it right now in South Africa.
0: Blowing out their candles today, Kim Fields, Tootie, turning 57.
2: Coming up next with Kat and JJ.
3: By the way, have you seen her lately? She looks 29.
0: Oh. Does she really? She was on Real Housewives of Atlanta. Did you know that?
3: Kim Fields looks amazing.
0: I am going to have to Google. All right, so the other day, what?
3: She's very blessed.
0: Did you have to do above that with the
3: your waist? Hands? I was grabbing something.
0: Okay. Anyway, the other day, my friend Sarah and I met for some coffee, and she was talking about how her dad always gets her scratch offs and lotto tickets. Like you get me.
3: I think it's a great idea. It's fun. You're anticipated. You could win big. Mm-hmm. I like getting scratchers for a gift.
0: Okay. Noted. But anyway, she's like, listen, if I win big, because one of those lotto tickets at the bottom went up to $25,000. I'm like, what if you win? He gave that to you as a gift. Do you throw him a little bit?
3: Absolutely.
0: I would never tell anybody. No. You gave me that as a gift. And then you want a little, maybe I'll take you out for dinner. I could take you out. Okay, there will be signs.
3: There has to be some kind of give back if you win big on a gifted lottery ticket.
0: I think we should decide on this as a whole and then be done with it. Because
3: what's there to decide?
0: There's people like me that are like, no, you will never find out if I win the lotto.
3: So I gave, what was the last thing I gave you lottery tickets for? Your birthday?
0: Yes.
3: Okay. And let's say you would have won $10,000. You're telling me you wouldn't have said anything. You wouldn't have given me at least $100. That is the most inhumane
0: you gave
3: thing
0: me
3: I've ever heard.
0: $50 in lotto scratch offs. I won $27. You should have just given me the $50 bill.
3: But you didn't get $23 worth of entertainment out of that?
0: No.
3: Yes, you did.
0: I didn't.
3: Yes,
0: this part of my hand was stained silver for days. Shavings everywhere.
3: Nobody said you got to do them in the studio.
0: I say I like them one time. This guy like holds on to it. I don't want to look a gift horse in the mouth, but next time just throw me the
3: $50. I would be curious as to what you would do real quick. If you're listening to this, what would you do? Let's say you win 10 grand. That's our Mendoza line. Okay, 10 grand you win on a scratcher that was given to you. Do you give that person a finder's fee, whatever you want to call it? Real quick, first initial thought, 320-251-1047. Whose side are you on here?

0: Good morning. It's Kat and JJ. I'm very, very interested to see how you're going to react to this. So here's the scenario. You win $10,000 on a lottery ticket, but that scratcher was given to you by someone else. Do you give them a chunk of the money back? I say for sure. Like, even $100 goes a long, long way. You're saying nothing, nada.
1: That's almost worse. For you to give me a ticket, I win $10,000, and then I only get $100. I wouldn't want to know. I'd want you to go like this. Hey, I want to take you out to get some surf and turf. What are you doing this weekend?
0: I would say why.
1: And then it's like, wow, this guy's so nice. And then I don't have to say $10,000. Throw me $1,000.
0: Hey, Justin, you've been through something like this, right?
2: Yeah, so actually a coworker of mine, we used to work at this little like small town convenience store together. And this elderly guy, he would come in every single day to buy his scratch-off tickets every morning. And one day, he won on a $10 ticket. It was $25,000.
1: Wow.
2: And then my coworker, she's the one that sold it to him. So she's like, me and her were talking. She's like, oh, I'm going to, you know, get like a grand or two. This is going to be awesome. And we're like, yeah, cool. So he comes in a couple of days later. He's like, here's $100. She was so mad, like, that she didn't get more. So, like, every day, and he still came in every day to keep, you know, obviously buying scratchers. She would go to the back and not even look at him.
0: That's wow. On her. Because that's expecting her too much. Listen,
1: that is like waiting for a loved one to die, and you're sitting there in the corner twisting your mustache because there's a lot of money waiting for you, maybe. That's weird to assume that he should give more.
0: She thought she was going to get, listen, I've taught my kids, and this was taught to me at an early age. I don't expect anything from anyone. Nothing. If you get something, it is an absolute gift and a blessing. That's bad on her, man. Like, I would have taken that $100 and been thank you and hoping he hits again for another $100.
1: Did you think the way she reacted was normal, or were you like, what's wrong with this chick?
2: No, I mean, you know, you can't always expect to get something. You got to be grateful for, hey, $100, you know, that's gas and some groceries, maybe.
0: Yeah.
1: That's weird.
0: That's crazy.
1: That's weird that she would expect it from a total stranger.
0: And he kept coming back over and over and over again to try and hit again, huh?
1: We always make those jokes. Anytime I buy a Powerball, I'm like, I'm going to be back. I'm going to give you some money. They won't see me again.
0: Hold on, Justin, 1 second. You're telling me, Kat, you buy a Powerball ticket tonight. You win. You're not going back to that gas station to give that person something?
1: I'll be busy.
0: You're a bad person.
1: Okay.
0: That's just a bad human quality. Justin, you would for sure go back and give him money, right?
2: Oh, definitely.
0: Kat's like, hey, I won $45 billion. You get nothing,
1: jerk.
0: You think
1: I wouldn't bring somebody some money back? Of course I would.
0: No, I don't think your true colors are showing right now. Justin, if I won $100 million, how much would you expect?
2: I mean, I wouldn't expect anything. It would just be nice to get something.
0: Thank you. Finally, salt of the earth people.
1: They come back and they pay my mortgage off. You win $100 million?
2: That's what I would do. Like, if I won something big and, you know, I had, like a close friend or something that, you know, I would go and I would either pay their car off, I would pay their mortgage, I would pay their rent. I wouldn't give them the money. I would just do something nice like that to make their life easier.
1: Yeah, that's a great idea.
0: Well, Kat struggles with this because she doesn't have any friends.

0: This got heated very, very quick. Now, I'm not bragging, but most people are on my side. If I was to give you a scratcher and you were to hit $10,000, you should at least give something back to me. Minimum $100. Most people are agreeing with me, and I'm glad you did. I'm excited to hear Brittany's voice note here.
1: Okay, here we go.
2: Okay, whose side did you say you were on?
3: Cat.
2: On Cat's side? And why are you on Cat's side?
3: Because I like her voice.
2: Because you like her voice?
3: Yeah.
2: So Cat wins?
3: Yeah.
1: See,
0: your kid is
1: nothing
0: wrong.
1: Has made more sense than that.
0: It pains me to see people raising their children wrong like
1: so
0: this.
1: So smart.
0: I want to get to, who's over here? This is Maxwell. Hey, real quick, man, I appreciate you chiming in. Sorry we didn't get to you right away, and I appreciate you holding, but you win this money. Is there kind of a finder's fee or what? Oh, go ahead.
4: So here's the thing. Like, in general, I don't think you're obligated. I don't think it's an obligation, but I think it's a generous courtesy, and I would 100%.
1: So in our stockings every year, my father-in-law will go to Quick Trip or a gas station and load us down with scratchers, and he'll always say before we start scratching, you know what, I get a little bit of it. I'm like, no, it was a gift.
4: I know. I think it's like, if you win $25, he doesn't get anything. But sure, if you win $10,000, maybe you give him like a 2% finder's fee,
0: 2%. Listen to this guy. 2%.
1: You're my kind of guy. I like that.
5: Coming up next, here's what's next with Cat and
0: Jay. Out of here with your 2%. It's got to be at least 10%. If you win over $1,000, I should get at least 50.
1: $100 million is so different from

0: a $10,000 scratch off win. You know, but
1: like it's hard to visualize what $100 million is, but I can visualize $10,000 and I would expect at least $100 out of that.
0: Okay.
1: Real quick, let's get into some listener bingo. 320-251-1047. Here are the rules. First person through gets the bingo, but you have to fit one of the following two criteria.
0: All right. My bingo is has a name that you don't go by. It's not your real name. Somebody discovering what Garth Brooks' real name is, oh. And she could not stop laughing.
1: I'm going to go for anyone listening who has more than seven children. I met a guy that was coaching the opposite baseball team that we were playing against, and he had taught. He said, oh, but my six other kids. And I said, well, you have six other kids?
0: Do they live in a shoe?
1: And that's exactly what I said. I go, you guys live in a shoe? And he just laughed, and he goes, no, everyone in my family has a lot of kids.
0: No, we don't live in a shoe.
1: And I'm like, oh, my God. But he has seven kids.
0: Wow.
1: And one son. Mm. Six girls, one boy. And the boy is the last.
0: Wow.
1: They tried over and over and over again for him to get a baseball player. And finally, after six, listen, I'm not going back to that well. After about the second, I'm like, we're probably good. So I'm looking for anyone listening who has like at least seven or more children. Cat's on the hunt for anyone listening who?
0: Who goes by a name that is not theirs, like Garth Brooks. We'll get into that.
1: If either of these fit, get ready to call in and get your bingo next.
2: Can you please wake up?
3: Yeah. Bump in the playhouse with Cat and JJ. Yeah.
1: Free golf alerts. 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
4: Talking with Nick Erkins, Erkins Water. Nick, great to see you, sir.
5: Hey, you too, Bob. Appreciate it.
4: You know, I have turned on the faucet in the fall, living in a community where the water is treated, but I have still turned on that faucet in the fall, and I smell that musty stuff. What is that?
5: Yeah, we'll get that sometimes on a addition of a city that is maybe at the very end of the water line, at the end of the water main, doesn't get used very often, or it's a lot of people leaving for the winters and coming back, and that water's sitting stagnant in that big 6 or 4 inch water main pipe.
4: Right.
5: So sometimes, you know, just the city doing hydrant flushings aren't quite enough, and then you get some stagnant water. Typically, a good carbon filter or backwashing carbon filter can help with that stagnation. It's kind of removing any sort of solids that may have precipitated out of the water, and then just kind of adapting and helping with that taste.
4: Folks, reach out to Erkins Water. Again, as close as a phone call away, they're in Cold Spring, 685-8762. Erkins Water.
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1: 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Good luck.
10: Hey, the commercials are over.
11: Yeah, oh, that's wow. so true.
12: Yeah.
11: That's so true.
12: I never thought of it that way.
11: Yes.
12: And that's great. That's like where you want to be.
3: This is the Playhouse with Kat and JJ.
1: All right, it's bingo time.
13: Bingo. How fun.
14: Last week, someone lost an eye at bingo.
15: Bingo.
16: Bingo, what bingo?
17: Bingo.
1: Bingo. That is how bingo works. First caller through gets the bingo, and hopefully we'll get an amazing story out of you. Maybe you're somebody listening who...
0: Who goes by a different name that is not your real name. This woman having a hard time with Garth Brooks' real name.
18: Oh, Drake's real name is Aubrey. Mm-hmm. Oh, Elton John's real name is Reginald. Do you know Garth Brooks' real name? Because it ain't Garth. It's Troil Garth.
0: Mm-hmm. Troil Garth. I get the move of the names.
1: I was at a conference where Garth Brooks was there. He actually, we were supposed to be part of this radio conference. Not Kat and I was with some other people. And we got bumped that day. We were supposed to be presenters at this conference.
0: Yeah.
1: And last minute, they go, hey, we're not going to have time for you. Something else happened. And we're like, what? We got bumped for Garth Brooks.
0: Oh, understandable.
1: And he started that with saying, most people really don't know my name isn't Garth. And he goes, it's Troil. And everyone's like, huh?
0: It's Troil.
1: It's Troil.
0: It doesn't really roll off the tongue.
1: What, nicest guy in the world.
0: I hear.
1: He stood around for 2 hours after this little conference and took pictures with everyone. Shook hands with everyone, talked about their family and their kids. It was very encouraging to see somebody that big, that humble, that cool.
0: Yeah.
1: So you're on the hunt for anyone listening who is for sure not going by your birth name.
0: Yeah, you go by something else.
1: I'm on the hunt for anyone listening who has more than 7 kids. Met a guy yesterday, the opposing baseball coach for our team, and he had 7 kids.
0: 6 girls, 1 boy.
1: 6 girls. And he said, we kept trying till we got the boy.
0: Really?
1: And I'm like, yeah, that is a gamble. That is a gambling man. That's a guy that goes to Vegas and puts the mortgage on
0: and
1: roulette.
0: Isn't it all on him? Like, it's his problem, right?
1: I don't think so. I think it's on the lady.
0: I don't know if you know.
1: I think
0: about biology and DNA. I don't know if you know.
1: Here's the thing. You can't ever tell which tadpole is going to get there.
0: How is the sex determined?
1: It's a God thing, isn't it?
0: In human beings.
1: You can't determine whether or not you're going to have a boy or a girl.
0: Oh, God. XY chromosome. It's all in the male. The male is the worst.
1: That does not say that. It does not say that. All right. So if either of these fit, call now. First caller through that gets through, obviously, is going to get the bingo. Our number is 320-251-1047. If you fit either of these scenarios, let's talk to you next in the Playhouse.
19: When I was young,

0: Bingo time!
1: Bingo! How fun!
2: Last week, someone lost an eye at bingo.
3: Bingo!
4: Bingo, what bingo?
5: Bingo!
0: Bingo! This morning, Kat's looking for anyone listening who...
6: who goes by a different name. You were born with one name, but you go by a different one. Maybe a stage name like Garth Brooks.
7: Oh, Drake's real name is Aubrey. Oh, Elton John's real name is Reginald. Do you know Garth Brooks' real name?
8: Because it ain't Garth. It's Troyle Garth.
6: Troyle. As in royal with a T. Interesting.
0: Or Garth with a Troy in front of him.
6: That's true.
0: Okay, I'm looking for anyone listening who has got like seven or more kids. I get it. Back in the olden days, you needed somebody to replace the kid that went away and got married and can't work on your farm anymore. So you just had another. That was my father-in-law. Literally, they were spaced out like that.
6: Really?
0: One would graduate, another was born. Let's bring Rob on. Which one do you fit, bro?
9: We got a double here.
0: Oh, a double bingo.
6: Nice.
0: Let's go. It's a
6: like
0: special
6: a
0: day.
6: Double so. Rainbow. Which one do you want to start with? What name were you born with but you go by?
9: So I was born with the name Robbie, but my entire family calls me Jim, but my middle name is James.
6: So you were born Jim Robert James.
9: Really, Robbie. No, not Robert. Robbie.
0: Robbie is on your birth certificate.
9: R-O-B-B-I, yes.
0: Okay, wow. So why James? Okay. Why does everyone call you Jim?
6: Because James is...
9: So my dad's name is Robbie. My grandpa's name is James.
6: Okay.
9: So they call me by my middle name-ish, because Jim doesn't really go with James.
0: It's the most confusing thing I've heard today. Yeah, no, it makes sense. It's just confusing, and I'm salivating a little bit.
9: Now, here's a funny... My wife's name is Lenara.
6: Okay.
9: But her entire family calls her Bia, which has nothing to do with her name at all.
6: So how'd they come up with that?
9: I have no idea.
0: You've never asked why she doesn't go by her real name?
9: Never asked.
0: When you got married, what did the priest, pastor, what did they say when you were at the altar?
9: Lenara.
0: Mm-hmm. And Robbie?
9: Yes.
0: Okay, so you guys went by your given names at your wedding, but if I were to meet you at a bar, you would never say that that was your name?
9: Probably not.
6: Crap, wow, head spinning.
0: All right, tell me about the kids. How many in your family?
9: So I am one of nine.
6: Okay.
0: Was it a farm thing?
9: No.
0: You lived in the city, you had nine kids.
9: Born and raised in Minneapolis, St. Paul area.
6: Wow. Okay.
0: What did your parents do to support nine children?
9: There's three of us have, the same parents.
0: Oh, I got you. I have a blended family.
9: I have half siblings on top of that.
6: Got it.
0: Gotcha. And
6: what was the hardest part about growing up with all of those kids? Like, what is something that you still, as an adult, you look back, you're like, God, I wish this wasn't the case.
9: New clothes was the hardest thing.
6: Okay.
9: Never got it.
6: Oh, that's sad.
0: Listen, having that
9: never had new clothes, but I had pretty decent hand-me-downs from my two older brothers.
0: Yeah, having that many people in your family, like there was always a chance you were dating. Okay. It's okay. I caught it. You're good. I didn't know I was going to get that reaction out of him. All right. Hey, Robbie, before we get kicked off the show, I hope you have a great day. I'm going to let you go. I hope you have a great one. Double bingo and a cuss today.
6: There you go.
0: Attaboy. You're the man, Robbie.

0: Buenos dias, good looking, and good morning. It's Kat and JJ.
1: You know what? The other day, I forgot to tell you what happened after the show. So I've been on these new vitamins, and if you don't eat on them, like I have some trail mix here, banana, whatever. I didn't have anything. I just had coffee. And I started like after the show feeling nauseous. So I went to the bathroom and was going to handle it, you know. And then I'm like, wait, I have to go potty too.
0: Oh, that decision point.
1: Yeah. And so I was like, okay, I'm going to sit down. I'll have enough time to handle that and then turn around and do the rest.
0: Yeah, you're a quick pooper.
1: I did. No, I went number one and I did not have time. So it just like starts coming up. I grab a tampon bag. Whew, that starts leaking. Double that up. I got that in this hand. More comes out. I get another tampon bag. Have to double that up.
0: So you're on the toilet.
1: Some of it is dripping on my naked toes. Nobody coming in. And there's always people in and out of the bathroom. So I like couldn't ask for help or anything. And then keeps coming. Grab another tampon. So at this point, I have six total in this hand.
0: You have six tampon bags full of vomit as you're pooping.
1: And my toes are covered. And this is not because my stomach was kind of empty. So it wasn't like chunky or anything like that. It was just like liquid
0: stuff.
1: Yes. Where like nothing else is coming up. And then it's like, and then you start making that crazy noise, you know. And then I get out of the stall. I had to do everything with one hand. Get out of the stall. Throw it all away in the trash. Take my flip-flops off and start washing my feet. Are you kidding me?
0: Is that a no wiper?
1: No, this hand was free. I had this hand full of bags, this hand free, handled that, pulled my pants up, get all of it out of the stall, throw it away, washing my feet so there's no like sticky liquid on it. And then I walk out and I do my show. I just want you to know the professional that you are dealing with on a day-to-day basis is right here. So
0: you're better now though?
1: Yeah. Yeah. It's been a couple days. Oh, you really want to drive it home. Okay. That was that.
0: You're a warrior. If nobody's told you today yet.
1: No one has. No one does. And you know why? Because I don't sit there and go, I just puked in the bathroom. I don't advertise it.
0: It's people like
1: you. Because I
0: don't
1: need pity.
0: That when I get up in the morning and I don't want to come in here, I think, you know what? What does Kat go through on a day like today? And I get a story like this and it motivates me to be a better person.
1: There you go.
0: If nobody's told you today, you are my hero. You're the wind beneath my wings.
1: Am I?
0: I don't know anyone else that could hold six bags of vomit and wipe their own ass in one
1: motion. You don't know you can until you have to.
0: Right. When the challenge is in front of you, that's when you know you really got depth.
2: Coming up next.
3: It's Kat and JJ, and here's what's next.
0: I figure the only way to get listeners back is to give away free money now. So would you like a whole bunch of it? If you could tell us what's in Kat's cash cube next, you can keep it all because you survived that story.
4: Comedy gold.
5: I moved to LA, and people were passive-aggressively rude to me when they found out I was from Florida. They would form it in the pose of a question to kind of get underneath my skin. I'm like, oh, you're from Florida? What's that like? And then I realized something about Florida. Florida is the dive bar of the United States. It's that bar when you ride by, you lean in your butt and go, that's where I get all my drugs. The exact moment you say that, a dude stumbles out of that bar with a gunshot wound, an alligator grabs him, drags him to a Walmart, where a dude on bath salts kills the alligator. From.
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5: I was jump on that one. Let's give you tickets to Lil Wayne and 2 Chainz at Mystic Lake this summer. Those tickets, our next pair, are at 6:06 tomorrow morning. So right when we start the show, we'll give you a chance to kind of settle in and get your tickets right now. How about that money? To look at Kat's Cash Cube so you have an idea of what's in there, all you have to do is text the cube keyword, C-U-B-E. And it still astonishes me how many of us can't spell cube. Text that to 320-251-1047. You can look at the cube anytime, and we could play at any time. As a matter of fact, we're playing right now. Callers, let's do 10, 11, 12, and 13 today, are going to get a guess at the cash cube. So start calling now, 320-251-1047. Tell us what's in the cube, and you can keep it all. Yeah.

0: all this money straight to you. It's time to try and open Kat's Cash Cube. You've seen the cube, correct? I certainly hope so. All you have to do to see it is text the word cube to 320-251-1047. And you never know when we're going to take guesses on the cube. We're going to do it right now. How is Corey doing?
1: Pretty good. How about you?
0: Good, good. What are you up to this morning?
1: Not a whole lot. Just taking it easy. It
0: must be rough, Corey.
2: I feel like you're rocking in a recliner somewhere.
1: Nope, I'm sitting on the floor with my daughter.
2: Oh, nice.
0: Oh. Okay. I've done this show a long time, and I don't think, as I've asked, what are you doing, anybody has ever responded with sitting on the floor with my daughter. So maybe it's your magic day. How much is the cash cube, Corey?
1: We'll go $3,745.62.
2: Okay.
0: What's your daughter's name?
1: Aubrey.
0: How do you spoil her the best if you win all this money?
1: Probably a little getaway type of thing.
0: I like that. Mom-daughter getaway. Are we paying for it? Loser. Not, but... Oh, sorry, Aubrey, but I hope you have a great morning, guys.
2: You did.
0: I did. I broke that little girl's heart. Hi, Jill. How are you today?
3: Hi, good. How are you?
0: Good, good. What's on your agenda for the day?
3: Well, it's my little boy's 6th birthday.
0: Hey, happy birthday. What's his name?
3: Yeah. His name is Alex.
0: And is he with you right now?
3: He is.
0: Hey, Alex, can you hear us?
3: Yeah.
0: Hey, Alex, what do you want to be when you grow up, bud?
3: What do you want to be? Say it quick.
4: I don't know yet.
0: You don't know.
2: Oh, that's fine. You have plenty of time.
0: The right answer is YouTube famous.
3: I have the older two wanted to do that.
2: We need a doctor in the family.
0: What's the plan for the birthday then? Do you wait till the weekend or do you celebrate tonight?
3: You know, we were going to celebrate. We're doing both.
0: Okay.
3: The weekend and the birthday.
0: Very special.
3: I think today. So,
0: it would
3: be
0: a better day if you won all this money in the cash cube, Jill, for Alex's birthday. What's in there?
3: Yeah. I'm going to say $3,279.88.
2: Okay.
0: Loser. Sorry, Alex. Mom's a loser, but I hope you guys have a great day. Happy birthday, bud.
3: Thank you. You too.
0: Take care. Hi, Jamie. Everybody's got such big things going on today. What's going on in your world?
5: Just getting ready for work.
0: Bah, boring. Jamie, what's in the cash cube?
5: $3,873.15.
0: Loser. I'm sorry, Jamie. Not right, but I hope you have a great morning. We're going to take one more guess, Kurt. It's all up to you, bro. Is somebody going to win the cash cube today? Will you?
6: We'll try.
0: Okay, give it a shot. What's in there?
6: $3,673.51.
2: And when we put you on hold, you were like, I knew I was very close yesterday.
0: And I can't believe you got through 2 days in a row.
2: How do you know you were close? Did you watch the video?
6: Just your responses and how you guys reacted to yesterday's guest.
2: Sure.
0: Oh, we're drunk most of the time, Kurt, so I don't know if you can really put a whole lot of mileage into that. Is he right today, guys? I'm sorry. Off you go, man. Have a great day, though.
6: All right, you got two.
0: What's in the cash cube? Take another look if you haven't peeked in a while. The word is cube, C-U-B-E. Text that to 320-251-1047 so you can win when we do it next.

0: morning, fam. It's Kat and JJ. So, I don't know if you've noticed this, but I think you're going to once I mention it. Stores, I'm talking mom and pop shops, all the way up to Target and Walmart, are now all selling hats with their store name on them.
1: Okay.
0: This is the thing. It's called World Build. All right? It's not just, hey, I was at the totem pole in Nisswa, and we were there on a vacation, and I want to memorize that vacation, so I buy a hat. More and more stores, even if they haven't traditionally had hats, are going to be selling them now because it's a better way of branding. So, like, these big, big companies, sports teams have done an amazing job at this. Remember, you're going to go pay $50 for a Vikings cap, and you've paid them to advertise for them.
1: Yeah. Joke's on us.
0: And now these stores, even mom and pop shops, little town stores, are going to start. First off, you can get a hat printed for like $2. Mm-hmm. You sell it for $10. That's a great profit margin. Now you've got free advertising. People are walking around. And this is why so many, like, if you know farmers, they've always had like a John Deere hat on or whatever type of seed they were planting. They'd get it for free from the implement store or for whoever their seed provider was. And it would be a perfect way that the next time they're in having breakfast at the diner, they're wearing that hat. Another farmer goes, oh, you're planting that kind of seed.
1: So if I walk into Walmart, there's going to be like a Walmart swag area.
0: Yeah, there'll be a ton of Walmart swag stuff. And it'll probably be dirt cheap because they're going to sell it almost at cost to have you go out and advertise like a billboard for them for free.
1: Brilliant.
0: It is really brilliant. So if you start seeing this pop up a little bit more, or you see somebody walking around and they've got a hat on and it's for, some meat market in Staples, then you'll know that like they probably got that hat at almost cost and now it's free advertising. And what's going to happen is people are going to start going, I don't know if I want to be a free advertiser for this. Mm-hmm. What do I get with it? Right. There's going to be
1: like
0: this little
1: free meat.
0: Right. This
1: like
0: exchange
1: that.
0: Of goods, this little barter system, this little house on the prairie. I'm going to go to Nellie Olson's dad's place and say, put this on my bill thing. They're thinking that this is going to start generating more and more and more.
1: Yeah.
0: But just kind of keep an eye out as you walk around today or the next couple of days of how many people you see giving one brand free advertising because they gave them or sold them a hat. It's a great double dip. I'm going to sell you a hat for $10. I'm going to make $8. And you're going to advertise my business for free. Brilliant.
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1: I always thought whoever thought of the whole, I'm going to give you a $100 gas card or I'm going to pay your monthly car payment just to put my business's name on the back window. I thought that that was one of the best business moves ever.
0: I would say if you have a unique vehicle, it's worth it. If you're constantly driving around in a high traffic area, it's worth it.
1: Yeah.
0: If it's not like a shady business, it's worth it.
1: Right.
0: And if
1: think about it.
0: And if that money's hitting the bank, well worth it. We got one more round of paparazzi to handle yet this morning. What do you got?
1: Okay, so as if the Kim Zolciak, Croy Bierman saga couldn't get more weird and interesting, they both take the oddest turn. Are they getting back together? How are they going to be linked for life? That's coming up with Radio Paparazzi next.
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0: Winning $5,000 with just one text? 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
3: Here we go. Kat and JJ are back in the playhouse.
1: So you know how fashion fads come back around? Can terrible words come back into play?
19: Oh my God, did you hear this?
20: If it's happening in Hollywood, we're talking about it.
1: Did you know that comedian Cheryl Underwood is the mastermind behind most Netflix roasts? Like, she puts them together. She knows all the
0: Jeffrey Ross thing.
1: She knows all the comedians. She puts them together. She makes sure that it's going to work. Sometimes you have people there that are there for like malice reasons. Even though some of the stuff that was said, like Pete Davidson, holy cow, that was pretty bad.
0: Was funny.
1: But she was asked about why the rules go out the door for those Netflix specials, because The Rock did use the R word and people are having a really tough time with it.
21: It's a way for us to talk about the issues with humor and come to some common ground. Years ago, you couldn't say M word for little people, couldn't say R word for the disabled. I have a joke that I tell about my own sister. I tried to say disabled, but it does not work. Sometimes politically correctness does not fit in comedy.
0: She's got to have a tough job. That's tap dancing on a razor blade.
1: I know. Everyone was kind of taken aback, though, with Rock using it. They're like, what? That should not come out of your mouth. All right. So it seems their messy divorce is winding down, but this is super weird. So Kim Zolciak, Croy Bierman cannot avoid each other, even though they're supposed to. Already connected through their kids. And now it looks like Croy is hooking up with Jillian Green, who happens to be the ex of Kim's new boyfriend, Kyle Mowat. So I don't know if that was planned. People say that he's kind of calculating, so who knows if he did that on purpose, but what are the odds? I don't even know. All right, so Hailey Bieber talking about her husband, Justin Bieber, and their bond. It is undeniable.
22: I think that makes me feel really seen. Like, understanding makes me feel really seen. Like, hey, I really feel you on that, and I really understand. I'm sorry that that's the way that that feels. I'm sorry that you went through that today. To be understood, I think it's like to be known.
23: Do you think Justin understands you the most of anybody?
22: I would say so, yeah.
0: And she sounds happy.
1: She does, and she should be. All right, blowing out their candles today. Who do we have? Tony Hawk turning 58.
20: coming up next with Kat and JJ.
0: The Hanta virus. Are you scared of it? Is it going to get you? A lot of people are paying a lot of attention to this. Made us start thinking about the one thing you haven't done since the pandemic. We threw that question out early this morning. Had some pretty interesting answers. Hang on for them.

0: about you, Kat? What's the one thing you haven't done since the pandemic, since COVID?
1: I have not saved. It's weird. It's hard to say that. Not saved my money or thought of it a different way. Not that we were in a terrible spot, but I don't ever want to worry about that.
0: I have not watched the news since the pandemic got over.
1: You haven't?
0: Yeah.
1: Oh, I watch it every Saturday.
0: Oh, man. I just, it's too much garbage out there for me. But we asked that question and had some really very interesting responses this morning to what people have not done since the last pandemic. I'd like you to hear this next.
2: Comedy gold.
3: I've done comedy for a while. I've done a lot of different shows. I did one in a prison once. So we go in. Let's say you guys are the inmates. So I'm sitting here. I'm like doing my dumb jokes. None of it works. Every joke I have involves being outside in the past 30 years. Like, I'm like, traffic's crazy. You guys remember? Who remembers? People remember traffic here, right? So I'm doing my dumb jokes, and then an inmate gets up and starts walking towards me. I'm like, oh boy, here we go. You know, like he's going to use me to break out. And I don't want to point at him, but no one's like, look at, but I am using hand gestures. I'm like, what do you guys do on this side of the room? Should he be walking up like that? Turns out the bathrooms are behind me. He's a good guy. I judged him on what he was wearing and where we were at.
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0: Sean Bryant.
1: Talking with Nick Erkins, Erkins Water. 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
2: 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Appreciate it.
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2: 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We can do anything from very simple testing right in our

0: office that will tell you hardness, iron, pH, TDS, and then we can go anywhere up to any sort of lab testing we want. 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Minnesota Department of Health recommends testing for bacteria at least once a year. 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We do it at every service, sales, or installation that we do on well water. 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It's free to do. Just some instructions on how to pull the sample.
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7: The name of the new virus everyone is a scared of
8: is the Hantavirus, and it started on the ship. That's not where it started because it had to get on the ship.
7: A guy ate a penguin,
8: yep.
7: And now I can't go to the gym again.
8: So it just is spooking people because, you know, you might have some PTSD. Maybe like a lot of really bad things happened during the pandemic. You might have lost your job. You had no money. Lost a loved one. Maybe you got really sick and are still dealing with it. So it's understandable that people would be a little shy when they hear about maybe a new virus.
7: Or maybe they see it as an opportunity.
9: This time around, y'all, I am not buying toilet paper. I am buying a ring light. If y'all think we're going through another pandemonium and I'm not about to be TikTok famous, you have another thing coming. I'm about to become your new favorite influencer during this pandemic, this panorama, this pandemonium. This is my time to shine, baby.
8: And subscribe.
7: Is it going to get as silly as it was?
8: So, I mean, with the odds that this one, they say 4 out of 10 people would die from it. It's kind of scary to hear those odds that you have 10 people in a room, 4 will not be there anymore.
7: Were those the odds without a hospital available on a ship in the middle of the ocean, though?
8: They just said those are the odds if you contract Hantavirus.
7: Is it the same where if you're immune suppressed or you're not really, you know, in good health? Like, I don't know much about it, but I'm not falling for it.
8: Well, you'd be silly to not take it seriously if it did become a thing.
7: I've been walking around licking doorknobs. I'm not washing my hands. I'm going to try and get it.
8: I slap your hand when you lick things. But I want to know the things that you have not done since the last pandemic. I have not taken saving seriously. There were a lot of people that were in a really bad spot.
7: You got what was it called? It was started with a T.
8: What?
7: When you kind of, you weren't at your job for a while, but you were still kind of employed.
8: Well, you had furlough.
7: Furlough, that's what it was, yeah.
8: Isn't that an F?
7: I guess.
8: Okay. But
7: in your world.
8: I definitely took it seriously. I hope other people did too, because stuff like that could happen at the drop of a hat and then you have no money. What a spot to be in. So what have you not done since the pandemic?
7: I agree with so many of our listeners. So I threw this up on socials to get just a quick pulse. What have you not done since COVID? Buffy says, had faith in humanity.
8: Oh, that's sad.
7: How about this one? Shopped after midnight? Said Michelle. Were there a lot of stores open after midnight?
8: Well, Walmart now closes.
7: Oh, is that why?
8: Walmart used to be 24 hours. Now they close, right?
7: Most
8: places, like McDonald's, they close.
7: Yeah,
8: that's weird.
7: Yes. Most people are saying, I haven't watched the news or trusted the government since the pandemic.
8: Okay.
7: That seems to be the biggest answer. Watch the news. I agree. We were also glued to the TV for a while, and now I'm like, what are they being honest with us? That's it for me. I haven't
8: Hasn't gone to a movie theater. Is that because you have access to all your streaming? And
7: I haven't either.
8: Most movies go right to streaming soon after being released to the theater. I love going to the movie theater. I don't do it often because it's expensive.
7: If I never go again, I won't be sad.
8: Really?
7: I haven't gone since before the pandemic. I wanted to bring Tony onto the show because am I getting this right? No more drinking fountains. You haven't touched one since the pandemic.
10: It's 2026. What are we doing? Why are we still drinking out of water fountains? I mean, come on. Let's be real. Did you last girl out dated? She don't got this rusty, dirty water fountain. I have to break out with her because, I mean, let's be real. She put her mouth on that thing. She'll put her mouth anywhere.
8: You broke up with a woman because she drank from a water fountain?
7: This is silly.
10: I mean, it was all rusty. It was decay. Like, disgusting. Like,
8: maybe she was very thirsty.
10: I would rather you die than drink from a water fountain.
8: Wow.
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5: How you like that?
11: On demand right here, Ricky.
7: End of the school year. Who's going to celebrate? Yeah, the teachers, but they've probably been through it this year. So we thought, let's find out. What's the most ridiculous thing you've seen or heard as a school teacher this year? And you guys did not disappoint. Hang tight for it.

0: Well, I know your mom's been a teacher for like 30 years between teaching here and then teaching a second language in Japan. I'm guessing there is a giant difference in how kids act in the classroom from here to Japan, right?
1: Very much so. There are it's called standards. I don't know if you've heard about
0: that.
1: Don't
0: even know what that means.
1: It's just how you treat adults, you know? They're not always right, but you have to treat them with respect.
0: So we floated the question out this morning. As a teacher, what's the most ridiculous thing you've seen so far this year? I want you to hear what Morgan said when she called in. She teaches third grade, and this was crazy. It's coming up next.
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13: Out of all the years your mother has taught either here or in Japan, did she ever come up with just a crazy story, like something you couldn't believe happened in her classroom?
14: Yearly, she'll tell me certain things, like, you know, the student did this, and no names. But I'm like, you know what? I can't even imagine any students I went to school with trying to get away with that. Like, they'd fight with each other in the hallway, but no one would ever... I don't ever remember somebody talking back to a teacher, misbehaving. It just didn't happen.
13: I had a teacher that used to smoke in our classroom and blow it out the window.
14: Really?
13: Yeah. Mr. Brown, he'd sit there with his feet up on the desk.
14: Yeah.
13: And his desk was positioned in like an elementary school. They got like almost floor to ceiling windows and they slide, right? And he would sit there during class and put his feet up and blow it out the window. And I didn't even think it was a thing.
14: Mr. Wilson did that too. He would leave our history class and we'd just watch him walk outside and he'd just stand outside the window, lean up against it. And
13: we had a shop teacher that would just give us dangerous tools and then go outside to smoke.
14: Yeah,
13: that was a thing. But you're a teacher and you saw something this last school year or heard something that genuinely knocked you backwards. I'm excited to bring Morgan onto the show. What you got for us?
15: Hey, so I teach third grade, and one of my kids, he came up to me and said, "Hey, Miss Morgan, do you know anybody who's blind?" And I had to think about it, and I'm like, "No, I don't think so." He was like, "You don't know anybody that's blind?" I'm like, "No, not offhand. Why?" And he's like, "Well, what about your husband?" And I'm like, "My husband's not blind. Why?" And he's like, "'Cause you ugly." And I'm like,
14: oh my God.
13: Let's go.
14: Could you even imagine back in your day even thinking something like that, hoping the teacher wouldn't hear you thinking that? You'd get hit.
15: It's so mean. Oh, my goodness.
13: And did he say this in front of the rest of the class?
15: Yes. And all my kids just dying laughing.
13: They had you set up.
14: That is awful. F.
13: I want to bring Miss L onto the show real quick. What happened?
16: A girl would get a $25 delivery to class for coffee every day.
13: Crazy. Every single day, a $25 delivery of coffee would show up in your classroom.
16: Yep.
14: And she wasn't smart enough to include you in on this. Like, hey, this so-and-so, I got you a Trent a cold brew.
16: Well, she finally got busted by her dad, and
13: How far into the year before dad caught on?
16: Oh, I would say a month and a half.
14: Wow.
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13: I think we all dream about hitting the lotto, and Kat was talking to a friend who got some lottery tickets gifted to her, and she was like, hey, I might win $25,000. And then they got in an argument about whether or not you give some of that money back to the person who gave you the lottery ticket. Kat says no, I'm for sure giving at least 10% of that back. How do you feel about this? We talked about it earlier this morning. I'd like you to hear some of the reactions coming up next.

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1: On demand.
2: Here's the scenario. You win $10,000 on a lottery ticket, but that scratcher was given to you by someone else. Do you give them a chunk of the money back? I say for sure. Like, even $100 goes a long, long way. You're saying nothing, nada.
3: That's almost worse. For you to give me a ticket, I win $10,000, and then I only get $100. I wouldn't want to know. I'd want you to go like this. Hey, I want to take you out to get some surf and turf. What are you doing this weekend?
2: I would say why.
3: And then it's like, wow, this guy's so nice. And then I don't have to say $10,000. Throw me $1,000.
2: Hey, Justin, you've been through something like this, right?
4: Yeah. So actually, a coworker of mine, we used to work at this little, like, small town convenience store together. And this elderly guy, he would come in every single day to buy his scratch off tickets every morning. And one day, he won on a $10 ticket. It was $25,000.
3: Wow.
4: And then my coworker, she's the one that sold it to him. So she's like, me and her were talking. She's like, oh, I'm going to, you know, get like a grand or two. This is going to be awesome. And we're like, yeah, cool. So he comes in a couple of days later. He's like, here's $100. She was so mad, like, that she didn't get more. So, like, every day, and he still came in every day to keep, you know, obviously buying scratchers. She would go to the back and not even look at him.
2: That's wow. On her. Because that's, you know, expecting her too much. Listen,
3: that is like waiting for a loved one to die, and you're sitting there in the corner twisting your mustache because there's a lot of money waiting for you, maybe. That's weird to assume that he should give more.
2: She thought she was going to get... Listen, I've taught my kids, and this was taught to me at an early age, I don't expect anything
3: from
2: anyone. Nothing. If you get something, it is an absolute gift and a blessing. That's bad on her, man. Like, I would have taken that $100 and been thank you and hoping he hits again for another $100.
3: Did you think the way she reacted was normal, or were you like, what's wrong with this chick?
4: No, I mean, you know, you can't always expect to get something. You got to be grateful for, hey, $100, you know, that's gas and some groceries, maybe.
2: Yeah.
3: That's weird.
2: That's crazy.
3: That's weird that she would expect it from a total stranger.
2: And he kept coming back over and over and over again to try and hit again, huh?
3: We always make those jokes. Anytime I buy a Powerball, I'm like, I'm going to be back. I'm going to give you some money. They won't see me again.
2: Hold on, Justin, 1 second. You're telling me, Kat, you buy a Powerball ticket tonight. You win. You're not going back to that gas station to give that person
3: I'll be busy.
2: You're a bad person.
3: Okay.
2: That's just a bad human quality. Justin, you would for sure go back and give him money, right?
4: Oh, definitely.
2: Look at Kat's you. Like, hey, I won $45 billion. You get
3: you
2: nothing,
3: You think I wouldn't
2: jerk.
3: Bring somebody some money back? Of course
2: just,
3: I would.
2: No, I don't think the true colors are showing right now. Justin, if I won $100 million, how much would you expect?
4: I mean, I wouldn't expect anything. It would just be nice to get something.
2: Thank you.
3: You know, finally, the earth people. They come back and they pay my mortgage off. You win $100 million?
4: That's what I would do. Like, if I won something big and, you know, I had, like a close friend or something that, you know, I would go and I would either pay their car off, I would pay their mortgage, I would pay their rent. I wouldn't give them the money. I would just do something nice like that to make their life easier.
3: Yeah, that's a great idea.
2: Well, Kat struggles with this because she doesn't have any friends.
3: Wasn't that funny?
2: Yeah, I thought it was.
0: Let's go. On demand. 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
2: Hey, would you like to see Kesha this summer? 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
1: How is the job hunt going? Are you in a current career that you're ready to make that switch? I found the best and worst cities to start a career. 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And I would love to know, like, what are you wanting to switch from and to? Like, you don't want to do this anymore, but you're making a completely different avenue for yourself. 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
5: The sound is worth $1,000. Hi, Rena. 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

already a frightening notion to switch a career, to switch a job, maybe to something that you've never done. So let's give you the best odds at making it a success, okay? I have the best and worst cities to make a new career happen. The best, Atlanta, for the third year in a row. So that says a lot. The worst place to start a new career is New York. So why? The dense population. There are millions and millions of people all in one little spot. Try to make a name for yourself. So good luck on your new adventure.

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1: So every single year, 40% of men partake in this type of surgery. 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I do, because I'm guilty of looking into it instead of doing exercise. I'll tell you what it is next with KCLD.
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1: Yes, I have looked into it, and no, I'm not going to spend that kind of money on it. But if it was, you know, covered by insurance or something, maybe. Instead of just doing a push-up, I'm looking into breast reduction surgery. 40% of guys get it done every single year, and they do it secretly.
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0: knows? If you both have a great sense of humor and thick skin, maybe you want to record you and your significant other doing this tonight. It's the new couple challenge. It's the you laugh, it's true challenge. Here we go.
1: If you laugh, it's true. If you laugh, it's true that you think I need a hair transplant.
2: Andrea.
3: If you laugh, it's true that you wish I had a bigger booty.
1: We're good. If you laugh, it's true that you leave your hair all over the ground on my side of the bed.
2: And

0: bad was the end of your relationship? Was it bad enough that you would not trust your ex to be your waiter or waitress? Let's say you guys walk into a restaurant and your ex is your waiter. Are you okay with that?
1: Never. Never in a million years. Like, they have that grudge. They might say, you know, I'm over you, until they go back and all their dandruff is on your potatoes. No,
0: would
1: thank you.
0: You trust your ex to be your waiter or waitress? 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

0: mysterious in your life right now?
1: I'm holding a secret.
2: Oh my God. Tell us. Like, is someone pregnant? How about I guess it? Is someone pregnant? Are you getting a divorce? Are you a drug dealer? You got a new job?
1: No.
0: Do you have a new drug dealer?
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0: late 80s, early 90s, throughout the 90s, you remember Sizzler. It was the Mac Daddy of buffets, and it was like one of the fancy Sunday places you went. You went to church, then your parents are like, how about we Sizzler it up this afternoon? You're like, yes.
1: Where do you want to go for lunch?
2: I know where I want to go for lunch.
1: I don't want to spend a lot of money.
2: Not fast food.
1: Definitely not fast food.
0: It was so cool. And I read that they had filed for bankruptcy like twice and they were down to just a couple of dozen stores. Looks like they are going to expand. They're doing better than ever. I'm so excited. I wonder if they called Flava Flav to help them out.
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0: When I talk to some of my friends that do the Grubhub or they have someone else grocery shop for them, I don't like doing that. 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I like to price compare. You know, it's just my thing. But there's nothing that could have been done about what this woman found inside her onions. How could he possibly avoid it? 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

0: lesson not too long ago that I should cut my produce instead of taking one of those huge, ginormous bites. I bought a peach and I took just a huge bite, ready for a juicy peach, and bleh, it was just mush inside and kind of swore off peaches there for a little bit. Now I'm back. But this woman, I don't know if she's going to do onions for a while.
1: Oh my God, I want to barf so bad. I just cut into an onion and look at this. Oh my God. This is the bag of onions. I just got this from Walmart, like a grocery delivery a few days ago. They look all right, you know? Ew.
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0: Was it yesterday I had the wife pranking the husband where she had some vegetable oil next to the car? And he's like, please, do not tell me you just put this oil in the car. She's like, oil's oil. This man, however, purposefully put what in his car? And the car started. You're going to hear that next.
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0: is on its last legs. Try this. See if it works. You know, you're not thinking about selling it in the future. If you're not, don't do this. Don't put cheese in your car. It might not always start up like this.
1: You need a spoon to heave it out, right?
2: That manky looking cheese hole. Yeah. It's still yellow.
1: That was the

0: Yes, American Idol is still on. It's kind of sad because I don't know. Like, they don't put the viewership numbers out anymore, I think, because they're dwindling down. But a winner is a winner is a winner.
1: The winner of American Idol 2026 is...
0: Should we? Yes, we should. Go back to the OG. What?

0: continues on. We're halfway done. I warned you. I said it goes quickly. 320-251-1047. That was Aaliyah and Try Again. Your request, and we have three back-to-back coming up next, all picked by listeners that might be in their car right next to you. LMFAO kicks it off next.
1: The Old

0: can't touch this.
1: Blowing the dust off another one. Next.
0: You can't touch this. KCLV.
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0: is Get Lucky. Welcome in to the fastest hour of the day because we go old school. 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I remember how old I was when that was a jam. That's the best part of this hour. 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We're going back to the late 80s to kick it off next with Bobby.
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Now it's teacher gift time at the end of the year. Do you skip that one teacher, or do you just get one for everyone? We'll tell you why this is a big deal and what's going on with some OPP, that's other people's problems, at 8:20 Wednesday morning on KCLA.

0: this all night.
1: Women can relate to what I'm saying. You are so hungry, and then you get that first bite of whatever you're craving, and then your whole body does this. It just kind of starts to groove, and then you just want to sing about what you're eating. Why does our body do that? 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It makes us adorable. You're going to hear this woman having a bite of a hot dog, and we are her next.

0: all been there. 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
1: I got a hot dog. Yum, yum, yum. I got a hot dog.
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0: Great question. You might be in this predicament right now where you just went out on a first date with somebody and there were no sparks. 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I like them. Here is the reason why you should go out one more time. Okay, I'm going to give you scientific reasons why you should ignore the no spark flags and go out one more time. That's coming up next.
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0: we're not living life in a rom-com. Very few of us have those moments where all of a sudden we're in the middle of the street and the rain starts pouring and we have our first incredible kiss with somebody, okay? We're more normal than that. But there are scientists out there that say you should go on a second date if you don't feel sparks on the first date. So sparks are weird. Sparks could be anxiety masking as butterflies. Sometimes if you have like instant chemistry with somebody, you're blind to red flags. You're only focusing on the fact that they are like so hot. You know, go out on that second date. See if your mind changes. If not, move on.
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0: You know what I'd like to do? Put together a list. If you are an Uber user, which whenever we go on vacation, we use Uber or Lyft, what are the things that give somebody a 5-star rating in your mind? Okay. And if you're an Uber driver, Lyft driver, listen up. This is what the public wants. 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

0: comes to taking an Uber or Lyft, I'm very, like, it has to be nice and cold because I get car sick. If I'm with my family, I'll take a talker. If I'm alone, I pretend like I'm on my phone. No talkie-talkie. I'm weird like that. You know, I'm a social person. I will answer your questions. I'll be polite. But those are just things that I prefer. And I think that that's a tough world to get a 5-star as an Uber driver. This CEO can't even do it.
1: It is a 481 now. I still have to build it up. I think I'm on the phone too much when I'm in the car. I asked the driver, you know, do you mind if I make a phone call? But, you know, I'm working on it. I'm increasing it. For just

0: before you go, there's something I want you to have.
1: Oh, it's beautiful. But wait a minute, isn't this?
0: Yeah, yes it is.
1: But I thought the old lady dropped it into the ocean in the air.

0: sad.
1: I'm not, but sometimes it's good to be bad. You know what I mean? Like going above and beyond, entertaining you, giving you free stuff all afternoon long. Hi, it's me, Derek Lee. Yes, winning all afternoon long on the 50s. 250, your first chance with KCLD and Papa Murphy's.
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0: bad was the end of your relationship? Was it bad enough that you would not trust your ex to be your waiter or waitress? Let's say you guys walk into a restaurant and your ex is your waiter. Are you okay with that?
1: Never. Never in a million years. Like, they have that grudge. They might say, you know, I'm over you, until they go back and all their dandruff is on your potatoes. No,
0: would you trust your ex to be your waiter or waitress? I want you to think about it and bring your answer and why to our show at about 6:35 Wednesday morning on KCLD. You're the

0: with me, Derek Lee, on KCLD with a fun fact. But I don't want you to look at me differently, okay? I used to play with dolls.
1: Oh, yeah?
0: Yeah.
1: Cool. Did you dress them up all cool?
0: Actually, no, because the ones that I got to play with at my grandma's house didn't have any clothes.
1: Well, that's kind of lame.
0: No, wasn't.

0: 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We don't care. Just write it down when you have a chance. You know what I'm saying? 104.7 KCLD, The Derek Lee Show.
1: Hey, how's it going?
0: Good. How are you?
1: Good.
2: Good.
1: I literally have nothing to offer. I just want to tell you that you do a great program, and I really enjoy the time that I get to listen to you.
0: Oh, well, thank you very much. What's your name, man?
1: Does it matter?
0: No, not at all.
1: I just want to know that you do a great job. So
0: what you're trying to tell me is you're stalking me, and I like it. Thank you.
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0: So 89% of people suffer from this. 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Well, I mean, it's been around forever, but they have a new name for it now. 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

0: do you suffer from mom brain? 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
1: I don't know. I was scattered. I wasn't really thinking. Pulled up to the valet at the hotel, jumped out of the car, slammed the door, car still running, keys in the car, windows up, baby still in the car.
0: That's Kevin Bacon. 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I know, because I'm Derek Lee from 104.7 KCLD. 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

0: pizza's delicious, especially when you share it with someone you love. 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And today's theme is duos.
1: Oh, yeah. 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
0: Ooh, ooh, ooh, ooh, ooh, ooh.
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0: With Papa Murphy's when you text A for today's theme. Duos.
1: Well, well, you.
0: Ooh, ooh, ooh.
1: Oh, yeah.
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1: Well, I'll be honest. I thought it would be more of a contest than it was, but more of a landslide.
2: Hello?
1: Hello, Jessica. How are you?
2: I'm doing fine.
1: Wow, you're really sexy there. I like it. Nice. You got free pizza from Papa Murphy's.
2: Oh, thank you.
1: You're welcome. But you
2: thank you so much.
1: I didn't know what your vote was because you texted duo. So what was your A or B?
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0: if you want Kesha tickets at $350 when we play the game called Chaos. No, Kesha Chaos. What's it called? It's Kesha Chaos Challenge. Anyway, you get to play and win. Thanks to our friends at Mystic Lake Amphitheater at 350 with KCLD. What up, Tori?
1: Can you say happy birthday, Caitlin, please?
0: Sure. Happy birthday, Caitlin, please.
1: No.
0: Or happy birthday, Caitlin.
1: Uh-uh.
0: Caitlin, please.
1: No.

You have a middle schooler, and they love all of their teachers except for one. Now it's teacher gift time at the end of the year. Do you skip that one teacher, or do you just get one for everyone? We'll tell you why this is a big deal and what's going on with some OPP, that's Other People's Problems, at 8:20 Wednesday morning on KCLD.

0: No matter what you do or where you have us on, we appreciate it.
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0: Nice. Now, have you ever, like, just thrown skin into the deep fryer and made some skin chips? 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Is that something a fat person would say?
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0: Afternoon show with me, Derek Lee, on KCLD. And even though I absolutely love my job, I also like when it's over, too. You know, like, for lots of reasons. I get to go home and eat, spend time with my family. But most of all, the reason I like when it's over is because of the coworkers. Excuse me. Dry in here. No, I don't want to sound like I'm complaining because my job comes with a lot of nice perks. You know, and that comes from the mission statement.
1: I'm going to read the mission statement aloud, and what I want you guys to do is just follow along as I read the mission statement, okay? Okay, Sean, don't eat the mission statement. Just get that out your mouth. Hey, nah, come here. Hey!
0: I got to go make a new cut.

0: brag, but I know people. You know, I can tell stuff about people by just looking at them. And I can tell Caitlin sounds like a really fun person, you know?
1: I hate my job.
2: Where do you work at?
1: I work at a restaurant, believe it at that.
2: Okay, what's so bad about it?
1: My boyfriend that works there dumped me for one of my friends that work there.
0: Oh, he's a double dipper.
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0: I'm going to tell you why you live in a very lucky, unstressful time. I know you're thinking, what? What are you talking about, Derek? Do you know what's going on? Yeah, I know what's going on. And back when I grew up in the exact same time, we didn't copy stuff from that generation or a generation before. Well, we kind of did, you know, the 70s. But the 90s had what it was. And now you copy everything we got. The only thing different is dating. Yeah. 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
22: Wake up in the morning like P. Diddy. Grab my glasses, I'm out the door. I'm gonna hit this city. Before I leave, brush my teeth with a bottle of Jack. Cause when I leave for the night, I ain't coming.

0: Heidi, Kesha at Mystic Lake Amphitheater on August 3rd happens at about 2:50. Now, fun facts with me, Derek Lee. Dating nowadays is way easier than previous times. I will state the facts. Singles are cyber-stalking before dates. 47% of people admit to researching their date online before meeting in person.
1: Yeah, I got you. I got you on camera. You on candid camera now.
0: 35% of those people have found something that they didn't really like. Now, case in point, back in the day, we had to go on several dates before we found the crazy. Sometimes months.
2: Jeremy. Jeremy, you're amazing.
3: Oh, God, I think you're amazing.
2: Oh, my God, don't ever leave me.
3: Ever.
2: Good. Because I'd find you.
0: That reminds me, I have to renew some paperwork. 104.

0: Have you ever heard the saying, the bark is bigger than the bite?
1: No.
0: Oh. Well, people say that. A lot of people say that. Good. So let me hear you bark.
1: Bark?
0: Yeah.
1: I've never really barked.
0: Well, show me what kind of dog you are, man. Let's go. Woof, woof.
1: Woof. Woof, woof.
0: Woof, woof.
1: Woof, woof.
0: Come on, put some bass in your voice, son.
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3: 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It's everybody's favorite new game. It's called TikTok. Kesha Chaos Challenge. Caller 10 right now gets to go see her at Mystic Lake Amphitheater if you can answer my question correctly. Call

It's everybody's favorite new game.

0: The TikTok Kesha Challenge is what's happening. You're going to get to pick your categories, but you only got 5 seconds to answer. So hopefully, caller number 10, hang on. Yuck. Oh, I just spit up peanut butter out of my mouth. That's gross. Hi, Stephanie. How are you?
1: I'm good.
0: All right, good. Have you ever spit peanut butter out of your mouth after having like a peanut butter pretzel nugget?
1: No, I haven't.
0: Oh, okay. Well, it's coming. It's coming for you, just so you know. All right. So you want to see Kesha on August 3rd at Mystic Lake Amphitheater, right?
1: Yes.
0: Okay. Well, all I got to do is get 2 out of 3 right with everyone's favorite game called the Kesha, Chaos Challenge. Are you ready to play?
1: Yeah.
0: All right. Let's do it then. Your categories are animals, geography, random, could be anything, or music. Which one are we going with, Steph?
1: Animals.
0: Animals. What animal cannot jump? Is it A, the elephant, B, the rhino, C, the hippo? Your clock starts now.
1: Elephant.
0: Elephant. Final answer?
1: Yes.
0: Well, you got it in there before the buzzers, but yes. Good job. How'd you know that?
1: I've never seen an elephant jump.
0: Have you ever seen an elephant in person?
1: No. Well, yes, at the zoo, but...
0: At the zoo, they're huge, right?
1: Well, I mean, I think they've caused an earthquake or something.
0: That's true. Good point. Good point. All right. One question away from seeing Kesha at Mystic Lake Amphitheater on August 3rd. And your categories left are geography, random, and music. Remember, we're playing the game called...
2: TikTok Kesha Chaos Challenge!
0: I love my sound effects. What are you going to go with?
1: Geography.
0: Geography. All right. What is the only continent with no volcanoes? Is it A, Australia, B, Africa, or C, Antarctica? 5 seconds now.
1: Australia.
0: Australia. Final answer?
1: Yeah.
0: Dang it. I thought it was tougher than that. Yeah! August 3rd, you're going to go see Kesha at Mystic Lake Amphitheater. That sounds cool, right?
1: Yes, awesome.
0: Everyone wants to know who you taking, huh? Who you taking? Because I'm free that day.
1: I'm not sure yet.
0: Oh, okay. I would totally make your friends try and like earn their way. You know what I mean?
1: Yeah.
0: I mean, but that's kind of friend I am, just saying. All right, hang on the line so I can get your information. And remember, we got more Kesha tickets for you tomorrow with everybody's favorite game called... I said called...
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0: Thank you. 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

0: for you. $1,000. Yeah, with the secret sound. That's what it sounds like. And all I gotta do is guess it right, and you win $1,000. And then you can spend the money on whatever you need. Especially if you're shopping like Amy, who's been shopping all day for the perfect leggings. And I think she finally found some.
1: They're a little bit thinner.
0: Like see-through thin?
1: Derek.
0: What?
1: Pervert.
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1: 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Are you okay with that?
2: Never. Never in a million years. Like, they have that grudge. They might say, you know, I'm over you, until they go back and all their dandruff is on your potatoes. No,
1: would
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0: 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I'm like, holy cow, awesome. I love my listeners that like to contribute. And then I realize it's an hour where we're giving away like $1,000 to Secret Sound and St. Cloud Toyota with KCLD. And then I realize they're just using me for my money. They don't want to be my friend.
1: When are you guys doing the Secret Sound next?
0: $450.
1: $450. All right. Thank you.
0: See? I mean, come on. I'm a person.

0: for you to win because we're the only radio station that really wants you to win, honestly. We don't put you through hoops to win stuff. We just say, hey, be color 10 at 450, win $1,000 when you guess the secret sound with St. Cloud Toyota. That's a fact. Another fact comes from a new sister named Caitlin. She just had a baby brother, or her mom just had the baby brother, and she wants to let her baby brother know some of the rules of the house before he gets home.
1: Do not touch my thing.

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1: Afternoons with me, Derek Lee, on KCLD in the hour to win money with the secret sound. 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I'll play for you once. I mean, it's number three. You've heard it a bunch of times. Will someone get it right and win, please? What you got planned tonight, Jody?
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1: Oh, who was that?
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1: 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I'm very humble, but something big has just happened in my life. Something that I've been, striving for many, many years. You know, being in the entertainment

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0: we're such close friends. I mean, we've been together for so many years. You know, it finally happened for me. And I know you'll be excited. Except for the sad part that I might have to leave for a while. Yeah, I might have to go to Hollywood. They're finally making my life a show. I mean, a movie. And it's a roller coaster. There's action. Struggle. Stunts on a rusty bike. And of course, an amazing love story. With some tasteful nudity. Look at it!
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0: you know that bit that Kat does with the morning show where she can guess your job? 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And let me guess, Sarah, you work at a nursing home.
1: No, I don't work at a nursing home.
0: Oh. Well, was I close?
1: You were.
0: Oh, okay. Well, where do you work then?
1: I work at a hotel.
0: Oh, see, I saw something there because you clean up gross stuff like at a nursing home.
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0: Number three, been a little sticky. We have a whole bunch of wrong guesses up on this sheet. Everything from shuffling a deck of cards to a hand pump to inflate kids' toys to opening a bag of popcorn to shuffling a deck of cards with the bridge. Obviously, that's not right. But we want to get you the money. $1,000. It sounds like this. And Craig, who is caller 10, has a chance to guess. How are you, buddy?
2: Doing great, man. How are you guys doing?
0: I'm doing awesome. Now, you said this is your first guess on this sound, but you got to guess on number two, right?
2: I can't remember if it was one or two, but yeah, I had a chance at one of those.
0: The important part is you didn't win, and that's what we're going to change today. We're going to make you a winner today, right? Yes, sir.
2: Yeah, let's do that.
0: All right, Craig, what are you going to do with the money if you win $1,000 with the Secret Sound, St. Cloud Toyota, and KCLD?
2: Oh, man, we got to... I don't know.
0: You don't know? You don't
2: have so many things. I mean, I got the whole garden thing going on right now, and gardens are expensive.
0: Yes, yes.
2: You know.
0: And a lot of work.
2: A lot of work. Yes, sir, you, sir.
0: What is your favorite thing that you grow?
2: We do some Japanese daikon. It's like this really big radish. Those are really good.
0: Like how big? Like the size of a baseball or what?
2: They can get pretty big. They're like longer and thinner. They're not really like a round radish. They're like a long radish. So yeah, they get 12 inches.
0: Wow. All right. 12 bigger. Inches.
2: Yeah.
0: Not bad, my friend. I like it. Okay. Well, so let's just say that, what was the vegetable called again? It's called a what?
2: Daikons.
0: Daikons. Okay, so if there was a cartoon about vegetables, I would not be a daikon. I would be more like a grapefruit or something, right?
2: Yeah.
0: Okay.
2: My guess, yeah. I'm just by the voice, yeah.
0: Wow! All right! Craig, $1,000. It sounds like this. What do you think it is, my friend?
2: I think... it's a carton, one of those plastic cartons of eggs.
0: Oh.
2: So I can open one of those cartons with the little poppy things.
0: Gotcha. Okay, so opening up one of the plastic cartons that has the eggs, right?
2: You betcha.
0: All right.
2: Yeah.
0: Judges, is this one of those plastic thingies with eggs, the carton opening up? Is Craig $1,000 richer? No. Sorry, Craig.
2: That's all right.
0: The good news is, my friend, you get to play and hopefully win tomorrow at around 7 a.m., okay?
2: Awesome.
0: All right. Have a great night, and I appreciate listening, man.
2: All right, you guys, take it easy.
0: All right, thanks, Craig. Remember, more winning happening 5:30 after we do the Vibe at 5, which will be happening next. But before we go, make sure you text HINT to 320-251-1047. 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

0: With Jacob, who's doing what?
1: Just getting home from work and getting wet ready for around the yard.
0: Oh, no. That's what my mother-in-law says. 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

0: Pretty good, man. I'm really emotional, though. Have you had one of those days where you could, like, just cry at a dime or a commercial?
1: Not that I recall. Are you having one?
0: No,

0: Gee, I wonder who sings that song. Vibe at 5 with me, Derek Lee. Derek Lee. Derek Lee. Now you know that. Know this. The smell of oranges make people want to spend more.
1: Oh, no. Mm-mm. Leather makes me want to spend more money.
0: Leather? What do you do for a living?
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0: Hi.
3: Yeah, I'm going to play a clip. You tell me the movie.

0: smoke anything this morning?
1: No, I haven't, okay. But you guys are fun to listen to in the morning.
2: We love that.
0: We're
2: thank
0: so fun. You.
2: You
0: don't need weed. All right. Hey, thanks, Dake, and I hope you have a great
2: God,
0: morning.
2: Oh, my God, that's our new billboard.
0: We're putting that on the billboard.
2: I love
0: so
2: that.
0: So much fun. You don't need weed. Look at that.
3: Catch Kat and JJ

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1: 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You want to get a hold of him. But I got time for one more.
2: I have a special request. I don't know if you're taking those still.
1: Oh, yeah. I can't do those things anymore. HR and, well, Cat gets mad.
2: No.
1: Oh.
3: This is what it sounds like when you didn't sign up for the KCLD VIP. And this is what it sounds like when you did.
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10: Talking with Nick Erkins, Erkins Water. 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
11: Hey, you too, Bob. Appreciate it.
10: You know, I have turned on the faucet in the fall, living in a community where the water is treated, but I have still turned on that faucet in the fall, and I smell that musty stuff. What is that?
11: Yeah, we'll get that sometimes on a addition of a city that is maybe at the very end of the water line, at the end of the water main, doesn't get used very often, or it's a lot of people leaving for the winters and coming back, and that water is sitting stagnant in that big 6 or 4 inch water main pipe.
10: Right.
11: So sometimes, you know, just the city doing hydrant flushings aren't quite enough, and then you get some stagnant water. Typically, a good carbon filter or backwashing carbon filter can help with that stagnation. It's kind of removing any sort of solids that may have precipitated out of the water, and then just kind of adapting and helping with that taste.
10: Folks, reach out to Erkins Water. Again, as close as a phone call away, they're in Cold Spring, 685-8762. Erkins Water.
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1: Sure, yeah, we can do that. What's your name?
2: This is Taylor.
1: Oh, your name's Taylor too?
2: Yes, I'm in the car and just love to hear some Taylor.
1: Oh my gosh, what city and state?
2: Well, we just went through Ironwood, so we're heading up to Marquette right now.
1: Oh, in the UP, Michigan, yes.
2: Yeah.
1: All right. Everybody's finally enjoying the outdoors. Sun is out longer. Warmer weather is coming.
2: Yes. Yes, they are.
1: I suppose they're so used to the cold, though, and it's 50 degrees. They call it a heat wave. Everybody's in shorts and no shirt.
2: Yeah.
1: Let's play your song. 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
1: Honey, why are you calling me so late?
0: Lightline, who sings it?
2: Hinder Lips of Angel.
0: That's right.
3: Yeah!
0: The last person said Nickelback. Who's this?
2: No, this is Hinder. This was my day and time. Amanda.
0: Amanda, where are you calling from?
2: Well, I'm calling from Steele, Alabama.
0: All right. Well, maybe the guy from Hinder needs Amanda hug and kiss instead of a woman.
2: Yes.
0: That would shock everybody, huh?
2: Yeah, I know.
0: All right. Well, we're going to send you a fabulous Liveline t-shirt, Amanda. How about that?
2: Okay, good.
0: It's not one of those ugly shirts either. It's a nice, simple black thing with our logo on it, and we have it in every size.
2: Well, hey, I'll wear it.
0: All right. Hang on. We'll get you a dress.
2: All right. Thank you.
4: 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My radio's on. 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

0: LD. Live line, what do you want to hear?
1: Justin Bieber.
0: Yeah, do you have a favorite by him?
1: Not really, I like all his music.
0: All right, well, how about the number one song on Spotify in the world right now, which is Beauty and a Beat?
1: Oh, let's get it.
0: Isn't
1: Thank
0: that
1: you.
0: Crazy? All because of Coachella.
1: Oh, yeah.
0: Did you watch it?
1: I don't.
0: Oh.
1: I'm at work. I just listen to the radio.
0: Oh, no. Well, this is like almost a month ago now.
1: Oh, I don't.
0: Oh, all right. What's your name? Where are you calling from?
1: I'm Pop-Tart again out of Alma, Georgia.
0: Oh, yes. Pop-Tart. Thank you for calling Lightline. Here's your song. Keeps popping all night long.

0: Hotline. What do you want to hear?
1: Hey, Mason, I was wondering if you can play the new Bruno Mars song. Which one?
0: Oh, I Just Might or Risk It All?
1: Yeah, I Just Might. Oh, that was
0: all right.
1: A good one.
0: I just think we'll play it. And who's this?
1: Derek, calling from Lebanon County, PA.
0: What are you doing tonight?
1: Just listening to you and having a great time. But this weekend, I might be going to Hershey Park.
0: Oh, very nice. So you're right up the Hershey Highway.
1: Yeah, as long as they're going to strike, there's a rumor going around that they might go on a strike, so I hope not.
0: Uh-oh. Well, that wouldn't be too good.
1: So, all right. Well, have a great night, Mason.
0: Bye. Thanks for calling.

0: because it is.
1: 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Live line, what do you want to hear?
2: Hi, yes, my name's Jade. I was wondering if you could play Stomper, Homewrecker.
1: Yeah, what do you like so much about that song?
2: I don't know. It just kind of pumps me up a little.
1: Are you a big fan of him in general or just this?
2: Yeah, no, him as well. Back to Friends.
1: I heard that he's part of the new thing called Blue Dot Fever because of the concert prices, the fact that nobody has any money. I guess he's got a bunch of unsold seats. There's people going to see him in like the front 20 rows for like $60.
2: Oh, really?
1: Yeah, so you can scoop some up too and bring a friend or two or three. Bring the whole family and your dog.
2: Might as well.
1: What's your name? Where are you calling from?
2: Jade from Columbus, Indiana.
1: Great. Thanks for calling Live Line, Jade.
2: Yeah, no problem.

0: welcome in. This is Liveline. That song goes out to the bus full of screaming girls in Franklin, New Hampshire, on their way to soccer practice right now. So much fun tonight. Your shout-outs, dedications, requests, whatever you want to hear, call us up. If it's something old, something new, something red, something blue, I don't care. I just want to talk to you, and there's lots to pick from, too. We'll put you on the air all over North America. 85 Liveline right now. 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
1: Can you play The Great Divide by Noah Kahan?
0: Absolutely. Did you watch him on Saturday Night Live over the weekend?
1: I did not. I don't watch Saturday Night Live.
0: Well, I figured if you're a Noah Kahan fan, you'd want to support whatever he's doing. He was really good.
1: I do, but this song just makes me in my feels.
0: You don't want to see him, so. You just want to hear him.
1: Yeah.
0: I understand. All right, who's this?
1: My name's Michael.
0: Where are you calling from?
1: Peoria.
0: Illinois. What's going on tonight?
1: Well, I just left a meeting for work, and now I'm heading home.
0: So you went from a meeting, and now you're going to be eating.
1: Hopefully, yes.
0: All right. Thanks for calling Liveline. Here's your song.